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2: And coming up, the one and only Kenny Chesney is in the house. John Morgan is going to be here as well.
3: And where was a shark swimming? Down a flooded street. That's weird, isn't it?
2: That's scary.
3: Why is a shark... Remember that show, Sharknado?
2: I was just going to say, this sounds like the start of one of those shark movies.
3: Well, it's in real life, and we're going to tell you where it was coming up.

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1: You know how yesterday I was making jokes about how the newscasters were like, can't believe it's October, blah, blah, blah, like whatever. Yeah.
2: You can't believe it either?
1: No, I mean, yeah, I can't believe it, but like, I can't handle already getting Christmas stuff. Like, I just saw that Coe Wetzel and Parker McCollum are doing a Christmas show at Billy Bob's in Texas, and I'm like, okay, I'm not prepared for Christmas.
2: What do you mean?
1: You're
2: like,
1: okay?
2: They're announcing it? They announced it.
1: Well, they announced it.
2: You got
1: it. And I'm not ready
2: ahead
1: for that. But yeah, but I'm not ready for all the Christmas stuff. It's the naughty or nice tour. Naughty or nice. That's what they're calling it. That's okay. A real thing.
2: Well, okay. It is October. So, you know, it's going to be here before you know it.

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1: You know what? I think I actually might start mowing lawns on the side for a side hustle.
2: What do you mean? What? You're going to... You know what? Side note, Rob. I know that you're trying to make a joke right now.
1: Not really, because I found out how much my my rich brother-in-law pays to get his lawn cut in his rich subdivision. The lawn is not very big, Holly, because it's in a subdivision.
2: How much does he pay?
1: This is insane. It is insane.
2: Tell me the price.
1: He pays $120 per cut.
2: Why? And it's a tiny lawn?
1: And it's a not that big of a lawn.
2: Oh, yeah. Listen, everybody should have a side hustle, okay? That's just 101.
1: So if you can get into the rich people neighborhoods with, you know, the giant houses, if you can mow their lawns, they're willing to pay a lot of extra money because they got it.

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1: Hey, you were talking about that pot roast that you made yesterday, but I forgot to ask you how it actually was, because you said you didn't know what you're doing, and then your husband had to rescue you from...
2: He just rescued me a little, okay? He's the cooker in our family. He's the man who can make the meats, you know?
1: So what did it taste like?
2: It was actually really good. Thank you for asking, by the way. Because you can make something, and that doesn't mean you make it good. You know what I mean? So I did. Well, I can make a pot. Add pot roast to my list of attributes.
1: Now you know what searing the meat is. Good gosh, it took you a while to figure that one out.
2: Sorry.

0: Along with being known for her singing and great stage performances, Ashley McBride is also one of the best songwriters in country music. So what advice would she pass down to someone looking to write their first song?
1: Keeping you in the know about Music Row. 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
2: I don't want to tell you to write a song that you don't like, but when you're in the middle of a song and you're not sure that it's good enough doesn't need to come into the equation yet. Get the song done. Sometimes we have to get, some songs are cobwebs and we have to get them out of there so they can make room for great songs. And some of them are going to be just fine. They're going to be fine. Don't get stuck. That's where you're going to shoot yourself in the foot is panicking because you're stuck on something. Walk outside, have a glass of juice, something to take you out of that, what do I do moment.

0: 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On the way in just a few, we're going to have an update on the latest news from Charles Kelly from Lady A's diagnosis.
1: Yeah, if you haven't heard what's going on and you are especially a Lady A fan, we're going to tell you coming up.

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1: So if you haven't heard, some tough news for Charles Kelly, who is from Lady A. He's been diagnosed with what they call a rare blood cancer, which is multiple myeloma. And it's not rare to me, though, because unfortunately, my uncle Joe passed away a couple years ago from that blood cancer. So I know a lot about it, and I definitely know that it's very serious.
2: Yes, and Charles Kelly was on his Instagram with his wife by his side making the announcement and letting everybody know, like, hey, this is what's going on in our lives. And he's saying that, like, he's really optimistic. He's optimistic about his treatment, about his care team. He's hoping to continue to perform as much as possible as he undergoes treatment. But obviously, we're okay with whatever he needs to do to stay healthy. So if everyone could, if you're a Lady A fan, even if you're not, send some prayers his way. Charles Kelly needs it.
1: Yes, please.

0: grass, trees, and dew. How I just hate you. Please turn those headlights around. 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
1: Madison's Country, Q106.
2: Hey, keep listening. Kenny Chesney's going to be here in just a few minutes, and we're going to be going behind the song with him.
3: And that is for his song, Remember Me That Way. What's the story behind it? Kenny's going to tell us in just a few.

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1: The story behind the music. Behind the song with Robin Holly. Kenny Chesney.
2: Can you tell us the story of the song Remember Me That Way?
3: Sure. Remember Me That Way was sent to me by my friend Shane McAnally, who's written a ton of songs for me. He wrote that song with Hardy. And wow, I mean, I thought I was done with my record. I really did. And that song, and there's a song on my record called Shot Glass. I heard those two songs in the same week. And then I called my producer, longtime producer, Buddy Cannon, and I said, I know we think we're done, but we have to go in and record these songs just to see. When I first heard Remember Me That Way, I originally, and I still think this way, it was a song about real forgiveness. I mean, I've thrown that word around a lot in my life so far, but I think real forgiveness takes a minute, and it takes perspective, and it takes time. And if you can get, you know, to a place, look, it usually never ends good. But if you can get to a place at some point where you can look in the rearview mirror and have a little bit of gratitude for what happened and that it happened in the first place, that's a good place to be in for you to be happy in the future, I feel like. And so Remember Me That Way kind of lives in the emotion of all of that, you know, and it was a unique thing to say in a song. Usually it's you know, you did me bad song, you know, you this song, you know, I hate you, this kind of thing. But I don't know. Maybe it's a little more grown up look at a way to write a song and create a song and to give it to the world. But I'm proud of it, you know, and that I think that it takes a minute, though, to really feel that in your life.
2: Mm-hmm. I was going to say that is very mature.
3: Yeah, it's a mature song for sure.
2: Yeah.

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2: Yeah, it's a lot of hurry up and wait. 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I don't really have any nonchalantness in me. 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I just want to like let them know. 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

0: Madison's Country, Q106. If you follow us at Rob and Holly Show, the link is in our bio to bring you to our podcast. Kenny Chesney's on there. Bells as well, we just got to talk to. And what an incredible conversation about her song with Dolly, which is Dolly's last song she ever recorded.
1: And Bells is honestly, she is such a sweetheart. And I am very, very happy for all the success that she's had. But honestly, a lot of like bittersweet moments with everything that's been going on. So listen to our full conversation at Rob and Holly Show.

0: Madison's Country, Q106. Brain, put down your cell phones and your AI and just use that little noggin up there, huh?
1: Maybe somewhere in your brain is the information you need to answer this question.
0: What is it?
1: Well, you know how many legs an octopus has, right?
0: Yeah.
1: Did you know? You know how many?
0: Thought I knew just, 8.
1: Yeah, yes, 8. Okay. But here's what
0: you're
1: going to
0: try to trick me with something I didn't know.
1: No, it's octo. I think is an octo like short for 8 or something. How many hearts does an octopus have? Did you know an octopus has multiple hearts?
0: I think I might have heard that before.
1: Yes, it's in your brain somewhere. Okay, mm-hmm. In your brain. I want you to take your best guesstimate. Okay, you're gonna your brain. That's your brain doing some work.
0: Mm-hmm.
1: And then we're going to tell you the answer coming up.

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1: Oh, welcome back to Use Your Brain. We got a tough question here for you.
2: Okay, that is, how many hearts does an octopus have?
1: How many hearts?
2: They have 8 legs, yeah, so how many hearts do they have?
1: I think I do remember hearing something about them having more than one at some point in my life.
2: What's your guess?
1: I'm just going to go 3.
2: You are correct.

0: is that when an octopus swims, the heart that pumps the blood to its body actually stops beating, which is why octopuses are like down with like crawling around everywhere instead of like swimming.
1: And they're apparently very smart as well. So one
0: they
1: of the,
0: are so smart.
1: I think they're just aliens. Don't they not look like aliens?
0: I think they might be aliens. I think you're right.

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1: John Morgan's going to be stopping by in just a few minutes, and we're going to find out what he has noticed from being on tour with Jason Aldean.
2: And it's funny because the two are very, very good friends. So little insight from John Morgan into Jason Aldean coming up.

0: Madison's Country, Q106. John Morgan is joining us, and you've been on tour with Jason Aldean for a while.
1: Yeah, what have you learned from Jason Aldean while you guys have been on tour together?
2: One thing I've picked up on just from being on tour with Aldean was that we used to play a lot of pickleball, and he's very unassumingly good at pickleball. He whipped my hind in the first couple games we played because I was very not used to the rules. I'm going to use that as my excuse, but yeah, he's pretty good at pickleball.

0: Welcome to Q Country, Luke Combs. I'm in love, loving on you. Jordan Davis. If I know one you can't live without. Thomas Rhett. Country is Luke Bryan, Jason Aldean, Carrie Underwood, Kenny Chesney, Kane Brown, Ashley McBride, Hardy. We love our country. Madison's Country, Q106.
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0: is one thing Taylor Swift has learned about collaborating and working with people over the years?
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2: I think one thing I've learned over the many years of studio sessions and writing sessions and working with people collaboratively is that your energy and attitude that you bring into the room can affect absolutely everything about the day. 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

I'm Christy. More Nashville music notes in about an hour on Q from Mojo Joe's Coffee at the corner of First and Main in Mount Horeb.

0: Madison's Country, Q106. So we're trying to figure out a family Halloween costume situation for me and my wife and my two sons. One's 7, one is a baby. But here's the problem.
1: Yeah.
0: Emmett does not, a 7-year-old, he does not want anything to do with anything group family costume. He goes, everyone needs to do their own thing. He wants everyone to have their own specific costume that is in no way related to anyone else.
1: Well, you know the answer to that, multiple costumes. You have to wear a costume multiple times now during the Halloween season because you'll go to like a you know, you're going to trick or treating, but you also have like a Halloween party or there's like a trunk or treat or there's something going on. So you need multiple costumes.
0: Well, we are also trying to figure out a band costume for a show that we're playing for Halloween. So I was thinking for the band, someone suggested that we do Scooby-Doo.
1: Oh,
0: so
1: I love Scooby-Doo.
0: Who should I be?
1: Velma?
0: Fred? Velma.
1: Oh, no, immediately I go Velma. You do look like Fred.
0: You want me to dress up like a woman of Velma? That's ridiculous.
1: I mean, someone's going to be Velma.
0: No, there's no chicks in the band, though.
1: Well, even my point, not everybody could be, unless everyone dresses like Fred or everybody's a Shaggy.
0: I feel like I am I'm a little, I don't know. I guess I'm kind of, I could be Fred or Scooby-Doo. I mean, I'm the lead singer of the, band, so that should probably be Scooby, don't you think? Or what would Scooby play? Drums?
1: I don't know. Drums, for sure. And Shaggy, he's more like a bass player.
0: Okay, Shaggy's on bass.
1: Yep, Scooby's on drums.
0: Fred's lead singer. And then
1: because Fred's the lead singer, but honestly, if you watch Scooby-Doo, Velma is the lead. She's the smartest one out of all of them.

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1: Tis the season to figure out Halloween costumes. You were just talking about yours, and my son has declared, even though he has never seen the movie, okay, I just wanted this to be clear because he's nine, he is dead set on being Deadpool for Halloween. And this is the third year in a row that he's wanted to be Deadpool. Side note, did you know they don't make children's Deadpool costumes? And you want to know why that is? Because it's not a children's character.
2: No.
1: It's like the opposite of a child's character. Yeah.
2: Yeah, the movie's definitely for adults, but you know, it's kind of reminds me of like the whole cigarette thing back in the day. They had child's characters for that stuff to attract children, even though they shouldn't have been doing that, like the camel guy, you know what I'm talking about?
1: Oh, yeah, like the camel cigarette.
2: This is like what the movie industry's doing. They're like, hey, let's create this thing that looks like Spider-Man, but it's not Spider-Man. It's Deadpool, and he's very inappropriate, but the kids will one day love it.
1: Yes, well, Johnny wants to be Deadpool.

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1: Madison's number one country.
2: This is Miranda Lambert.
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13: You stepped out for your morning jog, except it's not your usual morning jog. 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You feel like you have no idea where you are. Audible. 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
1: Did you see the crazy mix-up that happened with Drew Baldridge and Brantley Gilbert?
2: No. Like, what do you mean mix-up?
1: So, well, I didn't even know that they were producing CDs still, but apparently, so somehow, since they're on the same label,
2: okay.
1: Drew Baldridge got one of his CDs. He's got a new album out. He was so excited. He put the CD player, or he put the CD in a CD player. Don't know where he got that from. But it started playing Brantley Gilbert's record. So somehow all the Drew Baldridge CDs of his new album are actually Brantley Gilbert's album.
2: Oh my God, stop it. So if I go and buy the Drew Baldridge CD, I'll actually be buying the Brantley Gilbert CD?
1: That's what I'm seeing on their social media. I was like, is this real? Or I thought maybe, is this just like a publicity stunt for those guys since they're on the same label? I don't know.
2: That's pretty funny.

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1: When's the last time you had some friends over for dinner? Long time, right?
2: Years. Probably years.
1: This is just dropping, you know, a bunch since, let's say, 1975. They're saying that people just having friends over for dinner has dropped 70%. But now people are saying, hey, look, we should. It's because people are too worried about their house being perfect, the meal being perfect, things like that. But they want to start something called scruffy hospitality. And we'll tell you what that is coming up.

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1: We were talking about inviting friends over for dinner, and we were both like, when's the last time we did that? Can't even remember.
2: I don't even know. I remember, I think it was before we had our son. We used to have people over all the time.
1: Well, I guess one of the problems, though, is, right, your house, when you have kids, is always crazy.
2: Goes into disaster mode.
1: Disaster.
2: And I'm like, no one could come over to see this disaster.
1: Yeah. And also, you're worried about maybe having the perfect meal, the perfect house, whatever. But now they're saying, throw that out. We need to have friends over more often. We're going to call this scruffy hospitality. And that means just invite people over, no matter what your house looks like, no matter if you're just grabbing some pizza and hanging out. That's all you need to do.
2: And, you know, and that, and by the way, in this, like, having your family over for like a holiday doesn't count. This is just like random night, like random game night or whatever. So do some scruffy hospitality.

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0: Cody Johnson is a talented singer and musician. 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
2: Although I can't play it, the steel guitar has to be my favorite musical instrument. 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I'm sure I could figure it out because of my, I know my musical ability. I'm sure I could, but it's like trying to do trigonometry, and I don't want to do trigonometry. 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But man, there's nothing like a steel guitar, and when used the right way, I think a steel guitar is just like the most beautiful sound in the world.
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0: 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So we got to chatting with Kenny Chesney in our podcast about what his diet and exercise program is like. He said during football season, it's kind of like anything goes. But then once the tour starts, he is like a professional athlete.
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2: This one reads, shark spotted swimming down flooded New Jersey street.
3: Isn't that crazy? It was like, they're literally, someone's like videoing, full shark fin.
2: So you know when the street flood and sometimes you'll see people going out on like paddle boards or canoes and stuff?
3: Yeah.
2: Don't do that. Because of like the sewer water is like reason number one. Oh. Now reason number two, sharks.
3: Yeah, that's a good enough reason.

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2: I haven't played Grand Theft Auto since, like, probably the first one, but everyone was talking about GTA 6 coming out, and you know it's rated M for mature, which is not surprising, but there is something that they are saying is in the game that is pretty weird to me.
3: What is happening in this video game? So maybe if you're a gamer, maybe you already know, but you, if you are not, oh my gosh, you're going to be very surprised when we tell you coming up.

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1: We were talking about Grand Theft Auto 6. I'm not a gamer, so I haven't played GTA since probably the first one. But I know that it was always inappropriate, rated M for mature. But now they definitely, should it be rated R or should it be rated triple X, probably?
2: Super M? Can it be it might be an S&M, apparently what they're doing. They are going to have full-on bounce things going on in there. Full, like...
1: No.
2: Shanana. Like, your eyes will be like, I saw all the things.
1: It's weird.
2: I saw all the things.
1: That's and weird I'm to like, have that in a video game.
2: That's weird, right? I don't know. Maybe people are excited about it.
1: Now these guys are going to have... get lotion all over their video game controller.
2: Yeah, yep. They're calling it grunty action. Oh. What?

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2: I'm a nerd. I'm a Pokemon guy. I still collect Pokemon cards. But there's another kind of in the Pokemon world called One Piece. And they had a Netflix series come out, like a live action version. And I got really into that, called One Piece. And I'm watching the QB now with Cam Ward, which is awesome. I don't watch a lot of television, to be honest, but I'm more of a sports guy. So I'm about to start binge watching Titans, anything Titans coming up. It's going to be great.

I'm Christy. More Nashville music notes in about an hour on Q from Mojo Joe's Coffee at the corner of First and Main in Mount Horeb.

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3: I am bad at breakups. I really am. What do you even ask on these first dates now? What kind of music do you like? Who cares? This is my new first date question. How likely are you to yell at me in public? That one's going to come in handy. I don't want to be in that relationship 8 months and she's screaming at me in front of strangers. I'm like, it's cool. We both like Chance the Rapper.

0: Madison's Country, Q106. If you follow us at Rob and Holly Show, the link is in our bio to bring you to our podcast. Kenny Chesney's on there. Bells as well, we just got to talk to. And what an incredible conversation about her song with Dolly, which is Dolly's last song she ever recorded.
1: And Bells is honestly, she is such a sweetheart. And I am very, very happy for all the success that she's had. But honestly, a lot of like bittersweet moments with everything that's been going on. 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

This is a test message from the emergency alert system originating from the State of Wisconsin Emergency Operations Center. 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
2: I hope folks really enjoy the second verse is my favorite part of the song when it's talking about calling my mom because I still can, walking this earth with my head held tall. 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

0: 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Luke Combs. I'm in love. I'm loving on you. Jordan Davis. Find the one you can't live without. Thomas Rhett. Country is Luke Bryant, Jason Aldean, Carrie Underwood, Kenny Chesney, Kane Brown, Ashley McBride, Hardy. We love our country. 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
2: I love to use detail in my lyricism, and that's true. I'm very proud of that, but I also think one thing I always make sure to check myself on is, does this detail signify something that informs the story? Or does it tell the listener the mindset that the narrator is in or what place they're in their life? Does it describe the person that is influencing and inspiring the song? Does it help further the storyline? Does it tell you more about what makes this song important, which is the human emotion behind it? So detail, just for the sake of saying descriptive words, is not really my thing. It's like, I love detail if it informs the actual human emotion that we're singing about.

I'm Christy. More Nashville music notes in about an hour on Q from Mojo Joe's Coffee at the corner of First and Main in Mount Horeb.

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2: Man, one of them's got to be Michael Jackson. Man in the Mirror for me, probably. It's just so nostalgic. Brooks and Dunn, anything Brooks and Dunn, but I'm going to go Red Dirt Road, Brooks and Dunn, because that's when I really started trying to learn guitar licks, and I was that intro, that such a simple, iconic riff, and I've always loved Brooks and Dunn, but that song kind of started my musical journey of wanting to learn how to play them. And then John Mayer, I think there's so many that I can go for as a songwriter. He's one of the best that's ever done it, especially for my generation. But there's something about Stop This Train that is just incredible. The lyrics.

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2: It's been really cool. 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

0: 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I'm in love, living on you. Jordan Davis. 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Thomas Rhett. Country is Luke Bryan, Jason Aldean, Carrie Underwood, Kenny Chesney, Kane Brown, Ashley McBride, Hardy. We love our country. 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
2: This song is that feel-good, small-town country anthem about coming home and finding comfort in familiar faces. 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And so this song is just a nostalgic nod to your small-town hometown. 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There's no place like home. Long live small towns.

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0: Madison's Country, Q106. Time for a farm and agribusiness update. With the way milk prices look, dairy farmers want to know where every dollar is being invested. So you should know, beginning next week, new leadership at Dairy Management Incorporated that is a part of the checkoff program. So dairy farmers paying a little bit out of every milk check for the efforts of Dairy Management Incorporated. Starting on October 12th, Corey Scott is going to take over as president and CEO of DMI. She most recently was manager for Midwest Dairy. She said right now they are working with Mayo Clinic on six different research projects correlating dairy with consumer health, all based on science. So that's some of where your checkoff dollars are going. Dairy markets yesterday in Chicago, the barrel cheese stood still at 145 and a quarter. 40-pound block cheese was up a half at 134, while AA butter dropped 2 cents to $1.29 a pound. Pretty quiet on the dairy front in Chicago. November milk up six at $15.90 a hundredweight. December's up a penny at $16.26 a hundredweight. Madison
1: weather. Sunshine mixed with clouds at times today, with daytime highs approaching 68. Northwesterly winds 5 to 10 miles per hour. Partly cloudy skies again tonight, lows level off around 49. I'm weatherology meteorologist Jennifer Vuchitsky. Currently 48.
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0: 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Time for a farm and agribusiness update. I know you're under pressure. You want to get everything done as soon as you can while the weather cooperates, but you might want to slow down and think about it. Dr. Rodrigo Worley, our University Extension Weed Management Specialist, says if you decide that you're going to drive through that weedy patch in your field, you may make problems for yourself next year and beyond, specifically when it comes to water hemp in our soybeans. He said a single chest-high female water hemp plant can produce 100,000 seeds. You go through that with the combine, and all of a sudden, you're spreading it all over the place. So he suggests you think about hand harvesting if you can. Otherwise, think about avoiding that patch altogether. But he does suggest cleaning out that combine, maybe from one field to the next, definitely from one farm to the next, to keep from moving specifically that water hemp seed all around your operation. This morning in Chicago, December corn's unchanged at 502. November beans down 4 at 1293. December wheat's unchanged, 686. July down a half at 708. Madison weather.
1: Sunshine mixed with clouds at times. Today, with daytime highs approaching 68. Northwesterly winds 5 to 10 miles per hour. Partly cloudy skies again. Tonight, lows level off around 49. I'm weatherology meteorologist Jennifer Wojcicki. Currently 48.
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0: Ashley Cook's new song, Baby Blues, was a pretty easy write for her. She explains why.
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2: It was. Yeah, Baby Blues was a really easy song to write. That was one we were pretty hungover on a writing retreat. And we all woke up the next day trying to just like finish a song, trying to get, you know, one of our other songs finished. And somebody mentioned that title. And so we were like, oh, we should just write this song. This is such a cool idea. And it happened so quickly and felt so easy and flowed so well. So probably Baby Blues was the easiest one to write for sure.

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Madison.

0: Elizabeth Mary, how's your face?
1: I'm good. I'm doing okay.
0: Oh my God, you sound exhausted. I feel exhausted because my face was nuked and I'm getting weird sleep. But you, my dear, sound it. What is going on?
1: I am exhausted. I don't know. It's just the joys of parenthood, right? I know.
0: Oh God. What's wrong?
1: No, it's all fine. I just, like, we were talking off air that it's just, as a parent, you're trying to parent your kid, but, like, trying to be mindful of how you're parenting them so you're doing everything right. And there's just, Elliot is 5 going on 6, and just, you know, there's all kinds of emotions happening right now. So it's just, whew, when I finally get to come on here with you, I'm like, oh.
0: You've been on a weight loss journey for years, right? Couple of years, but you've been struggling with your weight your whole life, right?
1: Absolutely.
0: You know, when you start those diets and then you break them and you're like, screw it, I'm done with the diet. I broke the diet. And then this diet that you've been on for 2 years, you broke it, but you stick with it.
1: Absolutely.
0: You're going to screw up with your kid.
1: That's a really good way to put it. Yeah. No, I know. And I'm really hard on myself. I'm exhausted. Just like all that happens before I get on here with you in the morning. It's like,

0: Bells will be on the booze.
1: Oh, my God. I love her.
0: Yeah. Okay, look. Here's the deal. We are stack-packed, ready to roll today. We have a lot going on. But you were talking about your Celsius and your coffee.
1: Mm-hmm.
0: Actually, your morning coffee habit could be clogging your pipes. Yeah.
1: Really?
0: Yeah, we're going to talk about it next in Three Nugs.
2: Cue.

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1: Fish every morning.
0: He's a grown man.
1: On cue.
0: Fishing's not that hard.
2: This is Fish with Friends. Shut up and fish. Madison's Country, Q106.

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1: Fish with friends, Miss Elizabeth Mary. I got three nugs for you. You saw Freddie in the background?
2: Yeah, I love it. He just randomly, he looks like he's placed there, but I know he likes to sit there by you.
1: Oh, yeah.
2: He's like so nicely put back there behind you.
1: Tangled is, here's my new friend, Shannon actually helped yesterday. Look at that with his new little cut that he got.
2: Oh, look at how cute he is. He's such a honey.
1: Oh, they loved him at the pet place. Look, 3 years ago, a group of firefighters rushed into an accident involving a critical injured 3-year-old girl named Lila, who had been run over by a truck.
2: What?
1: She survived. Today, those firefighters are still showing up for her birthday, celebrating her milestones, watching the little girl grow. They even have a nickname for her. It's Baby Girl.
2: Oh, I love that.
1: I have a feeling you'd love that one. Okay, let's talk about Saved by the Bell.
2: I love Saved by the Bell.
1: So you know Dennis Haskins, Mr. Belding.
2: Yep.
1: You saw that he passed away.
2: Wait, did he recently pass away?
1: Yeah, at the age of 75. Well, last month. Yeah.
2: Oh, my gosh. Okay, that's sad.
1: So his death certificate lists Parkinson's disease as the immediate cause of death. His spent his final years in an assisted living facility, kept his battle with Parkinson's private. So,
2: wow.
1: Yeah, I loved Mr. Belding. He always, you know, when you see somebody on TV, it's like Tom Hanks.
2: Yeah.
1: You're like, if they are a boosh, if they're a bad guy, I'm going to be devastated.
2: I know. I like Saved by the Bell. I'll see it on, I think it's on like TBS.
1: Tiffany Amber Thiessen. Oh my God.
2: Yeah.
1: There was a girl I know years and years ago. She's married with kids, but I met her before she was married with kids. And I was like, please, can I date you? 100% doppelganger. She's like, she looks at me. She's like, Tiffany Amber Thiessen. I'm like, yeah. She goes, nope.
2: Oh my gosh. That's so funny. Saturday. I wanted to be her. Oh. I wanted to be her.
1: Oh, I get it. I get it. Kelly, what was it? Kelly Kapowski. Oh my God. Hey, if you dump your coffee grounds down the kitchen sink every morning, plumbers say it may be time to stop. Mm. Coffee grounds don't dissolve in water. They can settle in bends and low points in your pipes where they build up and eventually cause slow drains. So that coffee you're drinking might be clogging your pipes. I tricked you. It's not your lady pipes. Ooh,
2: can lady I say? Pipes? I think you were talking about like my heart pipes or something.
1: No, I guess it's lady pipes. Even worse, if the coffee grounds mixed with grease, soap scum, and leftover food can create a sludge, leaving you with an expensive plumbing bill.
2: Well, that makes sense. We do not dump it down the drain.
1: You don't?
2: No, we don't.
1: Okay,
2: no.
1: Good. All right, don't dump your coffee grounds down the drain. Mr. Belding, rest in peace. Amazing firefighters. That's a wrap on your three nugs.
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1: 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I highly recommend you check them out. 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It's Prime IV Hydration and Wellness, located in University Station.

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1: Good morning on Thursday, October 8th. Today, I'm Jennifer Stevens. Here's what's happening. So we are seeing early signs of flu season. Wisconsin Department of Health Services encouraging residents to get vaccinated as respiratory virus season kicks off full force. Already early signs on increasing flu activity just this week across the state. And now only 34% of residents getting a flu shot last year compared to annually over 50% is where that rate was pre-COVID. Now to measles, it is a different story. The U.S. now experiencing its worst measles outbreak in almost 40 years, nearly 4,000 cases confirmed. The outbreak growing serious enough for New York to declare a statewide disaster emergency this week as infections there continue climbing. Wisconsin's considered one of the states with an issue. Southwestern Wisconsin, specifically Grant, Iowa, Lafayette, and Vernon counties, experiencing an outbreak right now with confirmed 258 cases. Pennsylvania, with the most in the nation this week, surpassing 1,000. They have 1,078 cases across 41 counties. And front page, Washington Post, flying costs are soaring. The newspaper reporting the average round-trip domestic flight for Thanksgiving sets you back about $402, a dramatic increase over 31% higher than last year. For the lowest prices, according to this Washington Post article, for Thanksgiving, typically those prices are found 34 days before departure. For Christmas travel, the sweet spot, they say, 56 days out. So if you've been thinking about holiday travel by air, start thinking about buying.
2: Sunshine mixed with clouds at times today, with daytime highs approaching 68. Northwesterly winds 5 to 10 miles per hour. Partly cloudy skies again tonight, lows level off around 49. I'm weatherology meteorologist Jennifer Wojcicki. Right now, it's 48 degrees.
3: The Milwaukee Brewers are going to the NLCS. Last night, the Brewers would take down the Padres at Petco Park 3-1 to close out their series in the divisional round. It would be Garrett Mitchell making the biggest difference last night. He would triple, score the tie-breaking run, and also would rob Manny Machado of a potential game-tying home run in the eighth inning. Manager Pat Murphy talks on what makes this team unique.
4: It's always talking about team, talking about trust, talking about belief. They're not the best guys in the world individually, but not to take anything away. There's some great players, but they've committed to play as a team, and that sounds old-fashioned, and I'm old, so hell, it works, but it's really what it is.
3: Turning to the Packers, they were back on the practice field as they prep for a visit from the Bears this weekend. Green Bay, home underdogs for the first time in 20 years, despite Chicago going with backup quarterback Tyson Bagent. Wisconsin football is getting the week off from games. They'll return from their bye next weekend with a trip out to UCLA. And finally, Wisconsin basketball will have their first exhibition game against UW Parkside Saturday at the Kohl Center. That's your morning sports wrap-up. I'm Ebo.
5: Good morning. Traffic is moving pretty smoothly this morning, starting off with no problems on the interstates or Beltline for your Thursday drive-in. No issues on East Wash or downtown, and all other main routes are at the posted speeds. No crashes or delays. With Q106 traffic, I'm Kate Fox.
6: Fish with friends about 20 minutes from right now. For you cat people, Jen is going to ruin your lives. Apparently, there's some drama with cat food. I have no idea. She just texted me ASAP 911 LMNOP. She'll be on the air. Next, though, today's text question of the day.
7: Q. Family fitness starts here at the Princeton Club.

0: say so. Madison's Country, Q106. Fish with friends. Today's text question of the day. We don't want to hurt anybody's feelings. We know that we live in a sensitive world. But the reality is this. There are some jobs that are like, today's text question of the day is, what jobs are a turnoff for a serious relationship?
1: Yeah.
0: Where are you going with this one today?
1: I'm going with, I actually lived this. So my ex-husband, I was with him for 14 years and it started off fine. He was a lineman
0: and he built
1: electrical substations in the trades, but he was gone Monday through Friday, our entire relationship from dating to marriage. I never thought that would be my life. We made it work, but I will say it really, really is easy to like grow apart.
0: Yeah.
1: If you're not actively working at it, and you know, we kind of failed at that. He wasn't the great at communication. So I think for us, it didn't work. A lot of people can make it work, but
0: I love that answer. That is a great answer. Cause traveling, I mean, even stewardess, I would imagine, even though you get to fly for cheaper, right?
1: I ate dinner by myself every single night. I really, really felt like a bachelor, you know, but I mean, I loved him. He was great, but it really just, it's a hard lifestyle.
0: What jobs are a turnoff for a serious relationship is today's text question of the day.
1: Where are you going?
0: I love this question. I don't feel like women should have to work. Vote for me. It's an option. No, but what jobs are a turnoff for a serious relationship?
1: Yeah.
0: For a serious relationship. I'm sorry. I thought I could be open to this in the past.
1: What?
0: But it doesn't work for me. Stripper.
1: Stop it.
0: Think about it, Lee. You know, escort.
1: Well,
0: you know, how did Jelly Roll do it with his wife?
1: That's not easy. Unless you're into like an open thing, I feel like.
0: No, that's maybe they're into that. Maybe they're into that. But like, look at Jelly Roll. Like, I mean, with the escort thing, like, you're going out with a billionaire. That's great. Have fun. I'm going to go just wait in the trailer, you know?
1: Right. It's tough. I couldn't do that either.
0: You couldn't be an escort anymore? Text question of the day. What jobs are a turnoff for a serious relationship? Text in message via the app. It's your turn.
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0: Madison's Country Q106. 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
2: Good morning on Thursday with a look at what's going on for today, the 8th. I'm Jen Stevens. Madison Metro School District welcoming 30 new electric school buses this week. These buses, the district's first electric fleet, meant to replace existing diesel-fueled vehicles eventually. These will not be in service immediately, probably a few months to get things up and running with finalizing charging stations and some permitting that has yet to be finalized. But the district hopeful. They estimate the electric buses are eventually going to save more than $100,000 in lifetime fuel and maintenance costs, which is more than $7,000 a year, according to the State Journal today. The Wisconsin Supreme Court is set to decide if municipalities can regulate short-term rentals. This after a rental property group sued the village of Summit over the village's attempts to regulate how often short-term rentals could be rented and for how long. So this all started in Waukesha County, due east of Dane, but both county courts and the appeals court have sided with property owners thus far. Oral argument scheduled in the case today, according to the Milwaukee Journal Sentinel. And AP is reporting that the FCC is considering allowing more political robocalls for the upcoming election season, including those created with AI, considering a request by a conservative group to loosen rules on political robo-spam calls. Federal law currently bans most robocalls to cell phones unless callers get consent beforehand. The Republican-led FCC has advanced the request for public comment and could rule to allow these spam calls for Republican candidates as soon as this month.
3: Sunshine mixed with clouds at times. Today, with daytime highs approaching 68. Northwesterly winds 5 to 10 miles per hour. Partly cloudy skies again. Tonight, lows level off around 49.
4: I'm weatherology meteorologist Jennifer Wojcicki. Right now, 46.
5: So far, no problems on the interstates or Beltline for your Thursday drive-in. Some brake lights starting up on inbound John Nolan approaching North Shore Drive as always, but no issues on East Wash or downtown. All other main routes are at the posted speeds. No crashes or delays. Drive safely. With Q106 traffic, I'm Kate Fox.
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1: Finished with friends, hanging out with my good friends, Miss Jen, Miss Elizabeth, Mary. Jen wants to talk to. She's been bonding with Elizabeth lately. I've noticed.
2: I know.
3: But I was thinking, this is a news story that I found that affects half of the world, including Elizabeth Mary, because she has, what do you have, 27 cats?
1: She does have
3: whatever.
1: Like 32 cats.
2: I have 6 cats. Thank you very much.
1: Way too many.
3: That's what I said. So this is a major story that has just been released, an investigation into the cat food industry, and it doesn't end well.
2: Why?
3: Investigation. Cat food found toxic chemicals in basically all types and brands.
2: Yikes.
3: Thank you. And then it has a huge list. 100 of the top-selling cat foods, including wet, dry, air, or freeze-dried, all tested for more than 120 contaminants. So they tested it for 120 different things that could possibly...
1: How do you test that? I guess you test it with chemicals, right? You don't taste test it yourself, do you?
3: Yep.
2: What? Meow. Like, gross.
1: Like, have you ever tried cat food? I had a cat.
2: No. No.
3: Why, have you?
1: No.
3: No. Okay.
1: No.
2: Ew.
1: Maybe.
3: Toxic plastic contaminants, herbicides, glyphosate, heavy metals like lead, mercury, arsenic were
1: glyphosate.
3: Found in all types of the foods that they tested.
1: Okay.
3: So this was actually in Bloomberg Business. So that's more of a teensy bit. That's more businessy oriented. So this will probably be across all the major news shortly. Cat food samples, 62 of the biggest brands, which how could there be 62 brands of cat food?
1: Oh my God, there's anyway. So many brands of cat
2: there's
1: food.
2: There's so many.
1: And like they vary on taste. They vary on consistency. Yeah. Don't eat the wet stuff. That's gross, but go on.
3: That's what this says. Lead was found in 99% of samples. Oh, you're probably right there.
1: Snowball.
3: 99%. Did you kill it?
1: I wanted to kill Snowball because I was going to get a dog if Snowball died, and then Snowball didn't die. What kind never of cat died. Food you pumping out over there, Elizabeth Mary, with your 14 cats?
3: Cats never died.
2: We give them wet food in the morning. I have 6 little bowls, and I split a can, and then I add water to each of them, and then that's what they eat. And then they have dry food. They self-feed, but I'm like, oh.
3: Why do you put water in canned
2: cats? Makes them, well, it gives it,
3: potty.
2: Well, it just makes sure they're like getting water. Just drinking with her, and it helps him eat it better.
1: Oh, wow. Okay, see, this
3: cadmium, which harms kidneys and bones, was found in 96% of samples. Arsenic found in 94%.
1: Okay.
3: The report was conducted, the research by the nonprofit Clean Label Project, found fish and seafood proteins, especially wet foods, generally contain the most contaminants. Chicken versions of all brands saw higher rates of lead and herbicides.
1: Okay.
3: Nearly 8, probably because chickens
1: eat. So wait, what's the takeaway here, Jen?
2: What are you supposed to do?
1: I'm like, we're running out of time here. You know, management's weird about my schedule.
3: The takeaway, are you hearing? 94%, 96%.
1: So do you make your own? I know my ex's ex-husband started making his own dog food and saved a bunch of money.
2: Oh my gosh, what are you supposed to do?
3: According to the report, cat owners should try to vary their pet's diet. So don't give your cats the same thing every day.
1: Do you know who's not happy about that report at all?
3: Freddie the dog.
1: Oh, well, Freddie the dog doesn't even care because he's probably smaller than a couple of Elizabeth Mary's cats. No, the cat food industry.
4: Shut it down.
1: They're like, no, we're done. We're done with this report. 110%.
3: Like when they came out that Taco Bell doesn't have real beef in the meat. Nobody cared.
1: Look, a message from our sales manager. We've lost 6 accounts since you started that conversation. Thank you, hilarious. Jen. That was very sweet.
5: Cue.

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2: Fish with friends, a real busy hour ahead of us. Okay, look, there's a thing called IMS. It's for my brothers in pain. I reached out to Dan the Mortgage Man. We're going to talk about it in about 40 minutes. More importantly, the old Hot Pocket. Yeah, there's a really weird Hot Pocket story and a sad thing for you Hot Pocket lovers. Right now, though, Elizabeth Mary, it's all about today's text question of the day.
3: What jobs are a turnoff in a serious relationship? 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
4: Q.

0: Madison's Country, Q106. Fish with Friends, Elizabeth Mary. Beth, Sars Promise with us right now. How you doing?
1: I am doing great this morning. Thank you so much for having us on.
0: Oh my God, it's so great to talk to you every year. It's so cool what you do. Let's talk about it. Kind of break it down for people that might be new to the party.
1: Okay, Sars Promise. We're talking about this Sunday, October 11th, our 2026 Inspiring Hope Walk at McKee Farms Park in Fitchburg. This is a day that we bring families whose dogs and cats have been diagnosed with cancer and are going through treatment. And we bring them together and we celebrate these heroes on that Sunday. And Fish, you've been part of this event before.
0: Love it.
1: People come, they bring their dogs. There's a 1 mile walk. People without dogs come just to enjoy the day and witness what I'll call the organized chaos. I mean, it's craziness, right, Fish?
0: Oh, it's amazing.
1: It's fun craziness.
0: And there's such a vibe. There's such a positive. Elizabeth Mary's a cat. Yeah. She's a cat person.
2: Wait, but no.
1: That's okay. We support cats, too.
0: I know, but
1: we support kittens.
0: This is about dogs. Like, you even have Lammy, which is, like, the most amazing, weird dog toy of all time. Elizabeth Mary Lammy is this little stuffed lamb, and, like, my ex's dog, my ex, Phoebe, my dog-in-law, I don't know what the crap, or stepdog. Anyway, Phoebe was obsessed with Lammys. If there were seven of them, she'd have them all in her mouth. Like, there's something about that toy. But there's it's more than just toys and dog toys and good food ideas at Sars Promise, isn't it?
1: Yeah, there's a 1 mile walk for people that with or without a dog want to do the walk. But with that walk, we have a ton of tribute signs that will line the path this year. And those tribute signs are from families whose pets are currently fighting cancer, or sadly, those that have transitioned to the Rainbow Bridge. And they walk in honor of those that are fighting today and in memory of those who have fought in the past. So there's the 1 mile walk. We have a lot of local community partners and vendors that will be there. A lot of fun dog enrichment activities this year. We have music. There are food trucks. There's a wonderful program. Our MC is John Urban of Big Dreamers United.
0: Great guy.
1: And it's just a great day to celebrate the bond between people and dogs and welcome these heroes and give them the support that they need and raise money.
2: I love this. And I actually have a very good friend, Nikki. You know Nikki Fish. Her dog, Zeke, was fighting cancer. And I know she was a part of this walk. And do you know Nikki and Zeke?
1: I know Nikki and Zeke very well, and they will be there this Sunday.
0: Zeke
1: is doing great.
2: Zeke is doing great. He got a paw removed. He's three-legged now, and he is that is her baby, and they are fighting hard. So I just know how much this has meant to her.
0: All right, let's talk about it. Is Nikki as attractive as Elizabeth Mary says?
2: Fish has the biggest crush on Nikki.
0: I don't even know her. I've never met her. She and I had the very, very identical summers is all. Okay. How do we join the walk? How do we become a part of it? Feed me. What do we got?
1: Go to ZarsPromise.com. You can register or show up that day. The event starts at 10. You can register at the walk. We also have an incredible silent auction that is online, and it's very, very, very hot and very popular right now. And that will go until 1 o'clock on Sunday. And the weather is going to be gorgeous.
2: Yeah,
1: for those of you concerned about the temps being a little warm for pups, Pet Supplies

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1: Nice.
0: And there will be another tent called the Enrichment Room that will be providing pup margaritas.
2: Oh my God.
0: Lots of ways for dogs to stay cool and have fun. So we're grateful for the weather forecast. No storms. Please come out and join us just to watch. It's amazing.
1: Now we're talking about ZarasPromise.com. Again, Zaras, C-Z-A-R-S. And just before we let you go, I do really, because I know our time has kind of gone over a little bit, but can you give me 20 seconds about why you started this walk and who CZAR is?
0: Czar was a Great Pyrenees that was diagnosed with bone cancer, passed away in 2013, catapulted me into a different life, and it's a promise we make to families that we will help them in any way they can, that we can.
1: It's good people doing amazing things. Again, good people doing amazing things. And the walk, one more time, when and where? McKee Farm Park in Fitchburg at what time?
0: Sunday, October 11th, 10 a.m. until 2 p.m. this Sunday.
1: No reason you shouldn't go. Even if you don't sign up, just go experience it, check it out, because you'll become hooked on it and do it every year with Madison's Country, Q106.

0: Madison's Country, Q106.
1: Fish with friends, Elizabeth Mary. Today's text question of the day. This is going to be fun. Now, look, we're talking a serious relationship. We're saying everybody has a right to say what turns them off. And we're saying, honest to God, I know everybody's a sensey, but, like, don't get your feelings hurt. What jobs are a turnoff for a serious relationship? Earlier, Elizabeth, you said, what was it, traveling salesman or something like that?
2: No, my husband was a traveling electrical lineman for years. Monday through Friday, he was gone every single week for 14 years.
1: That was tough on you. That was a hard one.
2: It was, yeah. No, and it's easy to grow apart. So I would say that's definitely hard.
1: I remember many years ago, and I'm talking 15 years ago, right? Something like that. Mm-hmm. I met a real nice girl who happened to work at a club where other girls work and dance for money.
2: Oh, my God.
1: And I thought this could be the one. and she did not, because all I had was ones. But,
2: oh, my gosh. That's so bad.
1: But that being said, escort, like Jelly Roll, right? We're talking about a turnoff for a serious relationship. Stripper, that's hard. That's hard. Now, I'm probably jinxing myself, but I'm just saying it can be difficult.
2: You'd have to have no jealous bone in your body to date a stripper.
1: And it takes a lot to get me jealous, but man, I'd have a hard one with that. But it's not about us. It's about you. Fish with friends. Well, yeah. What jobs are a turnoff for a serious relationship? What's your answer?
3: So if you tell me that you're a real estate agent and that every time we get together, it's after 8 o'clock at night and you're visiting these people that are supposedly paying you for their realty, we have a problem.
1: Why?
3: I don't understand anything that happens in the dark. I don't understand. How's this your job? Where's your office? What is the negotiation here? I don't see any paperwork. All I see is you carrying bags of things around. They're bags of things. What are the things?
1: I don't know what you had with this ex that you were with that was a realtor, clearly. But I'm going to tell you this. Everything online, you have to work around the client's schedule, which means that maybe they get home at night.
3: What's in the bags? Where's the paperwork? What's in the bags? That's a duffel. What's going in the duffel? I'm just concerned.
1: All right, Elizabeth Mary, let's jam through some of these before we get to the last call for today's text question of the day, which is simply, what jobs are a turnoff for a serious relationship?
2: Again, anyone can make these work, but these are just people's opinions, so don't get all, you know, hurt here. Okay, someone said bartending. I could see that because...
1: Oh, yeah, they're working late, right?
2: Bartenders get hit on, or you know what I mean? Or you're working the late hours and everything. Okay, so a bunch of people had written in with kind of jobs that I had talked about with traveling, flight attendants and pilots, truck drivers.
1: There you go.
2: So I get that. It's really hard. Let's see. Ooh, this one's good. Because thank you for all that you do, but the police, being a policeman, I would be so worried about someone.
1: Their life, their safety.
2: Absolutely. 100%. Yes.
1: 100%. What about this one? I like this one. I got a kick out of it. Surgeons. And I was like, surgeons? And I read further on.
2: What?
1: I listened to them complain about their wives and kids during surgery. So clearly you work in the OR.
2: Oh my gosh.
1: I love that. I love that. Okay. One more, Elizabeth Mary. You can choose one more before we get to last call. What jobs are a turnoff for a serious relationship?
2: Okay, Rebecca said attorney, and I read more into this, dated one for 6 years, and the constant competition killed it for me. I feel like you'd have to be like totally into your job.
1: Oh, 110%. Like,
2: especially working on a big case or something. So I get that. These are great answers.
1: The environment changes you for sure. They are really good answers, but let's go to last call on this one. Fish with friends, what do you got?
4: My answer would be, and I just want to say, I do love music, so it's not because I don't love music.
1: Okay.
4: I could never date a musician.
1: Oh.
4: I could never date a musician.
1: Okay.
4: And I know, I'm sure Elizabeth Mary's over there laughing, but I'm pretty sure Elizabeth married. Aren't you married to a musician now?
2: I am, and it's probably why my past, I'm divorced. My first husband was not a musician, so it kind of makes sense. So I get you.
4: Was it the hours? Because for me, that would be the only deterrence. Like, musicians, of course, very cool.
1: Yep.
4: Very cool to see someone make music, but it would just be, they're always out at night. I work a usual 9 to 5. It would be just incompatible for me.
1: Amen.
2: Nope. Yeah, no, you're not wrong. That's right.
1: That makes sense. That's probably why she settled for Paul. That's probably why she did.
4: By a musician.
1: Yeah, that's a great answer. That's a great way to wrap this up, too. Thank you so much for doing the text question of the day today.
4: Thank you. Take care.
5: 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Luke Combs. 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I'm loving on you. Jordan Davis. 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Thomas Rhett. Country is Luke Bryan, Jason Aldean, Carrie Underwood, Kenny Chesney, Kane Brown, Ashley McBride, Hardy. 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
1: It's Thursday. Good morning. You are on the right day. Welcome to it, October 8th. Here's what's happening. I'm Jen Stevens. Boy, you talk about perfect timing. The Madison School District welcoming 30 new electric school buses this week. This as diesel fuel prices continue climbing. They're back and forth in record high territory. So these 30 new buses will now account for almost half of the district's overall 68 buses. It's a $12 million purchase funded by the EPA's Clean School Bus Program. The switch, in addition to being less damaging to the environment, will also save the district more than $100,000 in lifetime fuel, which equates to about $7,000 a year. Applications for winter home heating assistance now open, all part of Wisconsin's Winter Energy Assistance Program. The state is estimating about 170,000 households are going to need help this winter. Average heating benefit estimate is $441. The average electric benefit would be about $257. Eligibility is based on your household income, size, and overall energy costs, and you can apply or find out more at wisconsin.gov. And this one, not very good for kitty cats. A new study of cat foods finds toxic chemicals in nearly all types and brands. The investigation by the nonprofit Clean Label Project tested 100 of the top-selling cat foods, including wet, dry, and freeze-dried types. They found heavy metals, lead, mercury, arsenic, herbicides, all types of foods they tested. The takeaway for pet owners, they say, vary your pet's diet.
2: Sunshine mixed with clouds at times. Today, with daytime highs approaching 68, northwesterly winds 5 to 10 miles per hour. Partly cloudy skies again. Tonight, lows level off around 49. I'm weatherology meteorologist Jennifer Wojcicki. Right now, 42.
3: The Milwaukee Brewers are going to the NLCS. Last night, the Brewers would take down the Padres at Petco Park 3-1 to close out their series in the divisional round. It would be Garrett Mitchell making the biggest difference last night. He would triple, score the tie-breaking run, and also would rob Manny Machado of a potential game-tying home run in the eighth inning. Manager Pat Murphy talks on what makes this team unique.
4: It's always talking about team, talking about trust, talking about belief. They're not the best guys in the world individually, but not to take anything away. There's some great players, but they've committed to play as a team, and that sounds old-fashioned, and I'm old, so hell, it works, but it's really what it is.
3: Turning to the Packers, they were back on the practice field as they prep for a visit from the Bears this weekend. Green Bay, home underdogs for the first time in 20 years, despite Chicago going with backup quarterback Tyson Bagent. Wisconsin football is getting the week off from games. They'll return from their bye next weekend with a trip out to UCLA. And finally, Wisconsin basketball will have their first Wisconsin basketball will have an exhibition game against UW Parkside Saturday at the Kohl Center. That's your morning sports wrap-up. I'm Ebo.
5: Some traffic is picking up with everybody driving to work, but so far the interstates and belt lines are moving along just fine. Brake lights on inbound John Nolan between North Shore Drive and Olin Avenue. Outbound on Broome Street, it's just a mess on John Nolan as always. No issues on East Wash or downtown just yet, and all other main routes are at the posted speeds. No crashes or delays. With Q106 traffic, I'm Kate Fox.
6: Fish with friends about 30 minutes from right now. We're going to do a little thing called Jennertainment. She's really excited. She's in the background.
5: Woo!
6: Okay, that was legitimate. 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Elizabeth Mary's ready. She's posting stuff on social media. Dan the mortgage man just messaged in. He wants to talk about your irritable male syndrome. That's in 20
5: Yay.
6: Minutes. But what have they been doing to your hot pocket? Things have changed and you didn't even know it. We're going to talk about it next. What is going on with you?
7: Killer.
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1: Fish with Friends, hanging out with Dan the Mortgage Man, Elizabeth, Mary. I love, one of the things I like to do with these guys, well, more specifically Dan, because Elizabeth's like the girl that comes to the party, and she's like, hey, you guys want some help with dishes? Like, I can stay longer. It's like, but Dan kind of pops in here and there. Dan's a very busy man. Elizabeth's like the guest that doesn't leave, right?
2: Okay, that's rude.
1: Is that rude? Oh, I meant it nicely.
3: It was rude.
1: I was smiling.
2: Rude, thank you.
1: Elizabeth's the guest that doesn't leave. Was that better?
2: I hate you.
1: Oh. Okay, so I've got two choices for you here, okay? We can talk about Hot Pockets, IMS, and that's it. Those are the only two choices I'm going to give.
3: All right.
1: Because there's
2: two. Dan.
3: I'm going Hot Pockets.
1: You want to go Hot Pockets? All right, hold on. I might come back to IMS, though, just so you know. It's a big deal. This is a big deal. So people are noticing right now. What'd you call it?
2: Irritable mouth syndrome?
1: I thought you actually nailed it. No, it's irritable male syndrome. It's a thing to say to women when they're having a hard time. But listen, poor Hot Pockets. Do you guys remember Hot Pockets?
4: Hot Pockets.
3: Of course.
1: Okay, well, good old Hot Pockets.
4: Hot Pockets.
1: Have you noticed something? Okay, so Dan, I want you to imagine you're in college or it's 10 years ago and you're making a Hot Pocket. What happens? What do you do? How do you make it?
3: Well, you throw it in the microwave in that little sleeve that they gave with you.
1: And there it is.
3: You got to wait a few minutes at least after it's done, otherwise you burn your mouth every time.
1: Take a listen.
2: Pro.
5: I know we're in an economic crisis right now because I just got a thing of Hot Pockets. Like, they don't even come with the pocket anymore. Just with the hot. You can't even afford the pocket. Like, you just have to raw dog it in the microwave.
1: I don't think you could say raw dog in the microwave.
3: Raw dog.
1: I don't think he could say that. I think that that's... Is that I should have screened that. Hold on.
5: I know we're in an economic crisis right now because I just got a thing of Hot Pockets. Like, they don't even come with the pocket anymore. Just with the hot. You can't even afford the pocket. Like, you just have to raw dog it in the microwave.
1: Yeah, I don't think you could say that. I think that needs to not... Dude, we need to not play that again. Please don't play it again.
5: Raw dog in the microwave.
1: No, raw dog and not raw dog in either.
2: That's hilarious.
1: Work. Okay, they don't come with the pocket. Apparently, it's been years. Years. Poor Hot Pockets.
2: It's been a long time since I had a Hot Pocket.
1: No,
2: they don't
1: come with the sleeve anymore. I know, me too. I was very upset about this.
2: Rude.
1: Yeah, this TikTok guy has obviously gone viral, probably because he said raw dog in the microwave. I don't even know what that means. But yeah, the metallic sleeves. You remember that? That was it. So they've apparently saved a ton of paper. Mm. They eliminated 3,500 to 5,000 tons of paper waste a year. Just by not making it.
3: Was it always really not necessary, or is the Hot Pocket worse now without it?
1: I don't know. I feel like I'm trying to lose weight, but it's a really good reason to break whatever diet I'm on. You know what I'm saying?
2: Do it.
1: Do the Hot Pocket. I'm just trying to say, okay, Dan, hold on. We're going to talk about your IMS next, okay?
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2: Good morning on Thursday, October 8th. Today, I'm Jennifer Stevens. Here's what's happening. So we are seeing early signs of flu season. Wisconsin Department of Health Services encouraging residents to get vaccinated as respiratory virus season kicks off full force. Already early signs on increasing flu activity just this week across the state. And now only 34% of residents getting a flu shot last year compared to annually over 50% is where that rate was pre-COVID. Now to measles, it is a different story. The U.S. now experiencing its worst measles outbreak in almost 40 years, nearly 4,000 cases confirmed. The outbreak growing serious enough for New York to declare a statewide disaster emergency this week as infections there continue climbing. Wisconsin's considered one of the states with an issue. Southwestern Wisconsin, specifically Grant, Iowa, Lafayette, and Vernon counties experiencing an outbreak right now with confirmed 258 cases. Pennsylvania, with the most in the nation this week, surpassing 1,000. They have 1,078 cases across 41 counties. And front page, Washington Post, flying costs are soaring. The newspaper reporting the average round-trip domestic flight for Thanksgiving sets you back about $402, a dramatic increase over 31% higher than last year. For the lowest prices, according to this Washington Post article, for Thanksgiving, typically those prices are found 34 days before departure. For Christmas travel, the sweet spot, they say, 56 days out. So if you've been thinking about holiday travel by air, start thinking about buying.
3: Sunshine mixed with clouds at times. Today, with daytime highs approaching 68. Northwesterly winds, 5 to 10 miles per hour. Partly cloudy skies again. Tonight, lows level off around 49. I'm weatherology meteorologist Jennifer Wojcicki. Right now, 42.
4: It's peak traffic time now, so there are a lot of cars traveling, but so far, no crashes or delays. Just expect some slow spots on the westbound Beltline between John Nolan and Seminole Highway. Brake lights on inbound John Nolan between North Shore Drive and Rimrock. Outbound between Blair and Broome. Plus traffic light and construction congestion starting up downtown on East Wash, Capitol Square, and campus. With Q106 traffic, I'm Kate Fox.
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6: 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It's Chris Jansen. Let's get back to the country.
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1: Madison's Country, Q106. Fish with friends. Elizabeth, Mary, Dan, the mortgage man, and I hanging out here having a conversation. Well, we were talking about the real sad story about Hot Pockets. If you want to set that up, Elizabeth, go ahead. Just a few minutes ago.
2: It's an economic crisis. Hot Pockets no longer have the sleeves to heat them in the microwave. You raw dog them now in the microwave.
1: I don't know if you had to say that part of the story, but you know, that's fine.
2: Well, you made sure you hit that home.
1: I hit it home? Is that the phrase?
2: A raw dog and Hot Pockets now. It's a crisis.
1: I think we can say that. I actually got a text from
3: someone. That's what she said.
2: What, I can't say raw dogging?
1: No, Sorry. Microwave. You can't say microwave. People are offended by the word microwave now. All right. Dan, do you feel sensitive? Do you feel like you're having a hard time right now?
3: No.
1: Dan,
2: do you think it's
1: possible that you have IMS?
3: Which is what?
1: Irritable male syndrome. So listen to this. It's when men get more irritable and less motivated as they get older. It's linked to testosterone decline. Happens between the ages of 40 and 60.
3: Ooh, I'm in that range.
1: You are in that range. Yeah, we both are. We both are.
2: Yeah, we both are.
1: Doctors are saying this is worse than menopause.
2: Oh, good.
1: They're saying this is worse than the period.
3: It must have been a male doctor who said that, I imagine.
2: Every woman listening to you right now is
3: right. Did he also like a sub note? Like, it's also harder than pregnancy.
1: They did. They said it's like it can be stressful on your body. The term was coined in 2001, by the way, by Scottish scientist Dr. Gerald Lincoln while researching hormonal changes in animals. And depression, irritability, low motivation, fatigue. I mean, these are all things that we're going through together.
2: Nobody feels sorry for you.
3: Seems like they just come up with a fancier name for cranky old man.
1: Maybe this is something that's happening to our body. And unlike the medical industries, the way they help the women with the menopause and the estrogen and the testosterone, and they're not helping us. No.
3: Mm. No, it's just that our tolerance for nonsense has come down as we're getting older, so things irritate you more. So nothing's really changed other than, I'm sick of that.
1: Well, you know someone's going to make an invention sooner or later, and guess what? It's later.
4: Is he suddenly yelling at the thermostat, complaining about grocery prices, telling everyone to
5: get off my lawn?
4: Ask your doctor about Grumpitor. Grumpitor may reduce yelling at clouds, suspicious thermostat adjustments, and the uncomfortable urge to say,
5: back in my day.
4: Side effects may include excessive sighing, falling asleep in the recliner, forgetting why you walked into a room, and yelling at the TV.
5: Why is Madlock a woman now?
4: Do not take Grumpitor if you're already taking Common Sense. Grumpitor, because apparently everything is annoying now.
5: What happened to Pat Sajak?
1: Is that how it is at Dan's house every weekend? I think it is.
2: I do miss Pat Sajak.
1: Okay, right?
3: I mean, the falling asleep on the recliner really kind of hit the nail on the head for me. But all the rest of it, I'm not that grumpy.
6: Q.

0: News, Madtown Traffic, and Wisco Sports Zone Updates. Fish, and a whole cast of other characters we consider friends. Madison's Country. Fish with friends. WWQM
1: Middleton.
2: Madison. Fish with friends. Okay, you know entertainment people, how they give the entertainment shows and all that stuff? That's not Jennertainment. Jennertainment is a whole different thing where she works with Collective, says big words that confuse Elizabeth, Mary, and myself, to be honest with you. And it's next.
0: Q.

0: Madison's Country, Q106. Fish with Friends, Elizabeth Mary, Jen. Jenertainment's happening right now. Go ahead, Elizabeth.
1: And now, with our Jenertainment for the day, give it up for Jen.
2: Woohoo! I've waited almost a year for that intro that they did for me.
1: It's you so are both cute. The best.
0: That is actually sure Elizabeth is. Mary put the whole thing together. That is her on the sax, believe it or not. Okay. People didn't know that.
1: Right. Yep,
2: now,
1: it is.
2: Now, firstly, because this is, we'll have to break our formatting and protocol for okay. Entertainment, for our entertainment report, highly personalized by moi, Jen. We'll break format because this announcement only comes once a year.
1: What?
2: It has nothing to do with Dolly Parton. It has nothing to do with country music. It has nothing to do with the stars in
0: Christmas
2: Hollywood or anything
0: decorations
2: like that.
0: At Target.
2: Wait, no. You got the first word right. Come on, Fish. Come on. You know me.
0: Mariah.
2: It's about to happen.
0: Christmas no. lights. Christmas trees.
2: It's Jen.
0: Oh.
2: Holidays. What's coming up? 2 weeks.
0: Special.
2: Middle
1: Halloween.
2: Of Friday, October 16th.
0: What is that?
2: Hallmark Christmas movies.
0: Oh, again. God.
1: Oh, I'm so excited, actually. I love Hallmark.
2: I have to look up if it's 24 hours a day or if it's just Friday nights for now. But, yep, I know. I'm so excited.
1: Jen, if you were close, we could
2: holidays,
1: like,
2: yes,
1: we could watch like, oh, wouldn't that be fun?
2: I would drive to your house. I would fly just to sit on your couch with you.
1: Oh,
2: let's do it. And Fish too. Fish Sheena, she can sit in the middle of us and we'll sit.
0: I gotta be honest with you. I did the Hallmark thing with so many people for so many years. I guess you get used to it.
1: You're not a Hallmark thing? Oh, I love it.
2: For me, it's a sea of crazy. It's just calming to me to sit and be able to, anyway.
1: Yeah.
2: Now, and then
1: I love
2: also.
1: It.
0: Oh, Jen, I do have a Hallmark movie for you. I don't mean to interrupt you. I guess it's called Christmas on the Court. Have you heard of that one?
2: I know them all.
0: All right.
2: I know them all.
0: See if this rings a bell.
3: Tonight on the Hallmark Channel, Christmas on the Court. He's a handsome former NBA player who lost his job because of too many missed dunks. She's a beautiful and fit pickleball player who has trouble with her dinks. Will she stop dunking her dinks? Is his dunk sunk?
1: Wait,
3: and will they both notice each other's perfectly in shape badunkadunk? Do you have more holes in your head than a pickleball? Of course they will. It's Christmas on the Court. Tonight on the Hallmark Channel.
1: Jen looks thrilled.
0: Yeah.
2: Very funny.
0: It's all pickleball stuff.
2: Furled? Is that dirty?
1: No, thrilled.
2: Oh, thrilled. I thought you said furled. I'm like, well, does she know a word I don't know?
0: Hey, sometimes you're doing the kitchen and the ace and you got the dink and the pickleball. You got to do the thing. I'm just
1: too
0: saying.
1: Too many holes. Let's just move.
2: That all sounded dirty to me. And
1: yeah.
2: Also, to preserve the integrity of Jenertainment, I just would like to point out, in French, there's a saying, it doesn't rhyme in English, about in life, it's not what's said, it's what's not said. And it pertains here. Here are the things we would never waste your time with.
0: Okay.
2: Your time with. We would never talk about Kim Kardashian's nannies, how many nannies. It's on TMZ, People, E! On the Ever. We don't waste your time on that. Nothing Kardashian. Josh Duhamel and his testosterone schedule. Duhamel. I thought it was Josh Duhamel.
0: I think it's Josh Duhamel. Is it Josh Duhamel?
2: He used to be hotter. And Billie Eilish has changed her hair color. So see, we're way beyond. Like, we go deeper. We don't.
0: I don't know. That's Elizabeth Mary actually kind of wanted to know about the Kardashian thing. I could tell by the look.
1: I do like the Kardashians. Yeah, I know you hate them. I love them.
0: You can throw that out there if you want.
2: Anyway, she talks about how she juggles all her nannies. Like, really? Okay.
0: She could juggle my nannies.
2: No.
1: Ew.
2: All right.

0: This, of course, is tongue in cheek, but she admitted that she meant it toward the end, right? Kylie Kelce, are you guys a fan? She's the one that her husband's a former NFL player, brother of Travis Kelce, spouse now of Taylor Swift. It's like the whole Kevin Bacon thing. Anyway, Kylie Kelce is kind of a name in and of herself because her podcast is very, very popular.
1: Okay. Well, her husband's podcast is huge. So that makes sense.
0: Right, because he does it with his brother Travis, right?
1: Yeah.
0: So, I always wondered, I don't know if they just talk about football. I think they primarily do, right?
1: They're really good, actually. They have a great chemistry. You'd almost think they were related.
2: Oh. Yeah.
0: So now that she's a very busy mom, she has 4, 5, 6 kids, a whole gaggle of kids, but she does have time to do a podcast. So thank God for that, right?
2: Mm-hmm.
0: I'm struggling to find it. What's it called? Not Gonna Lie, I think is the name of it.
1: Okay.
0: Anyway, she joked around, but was she joking or did she mean it? She wanted to invite Kate Middleton, the Princess of Wales.
1: Oh, wow.
0: To chat on her Not Gonna Lie podcast, right? So this turned into this whole thing because she has tarnished the crown, tipped the crown, knocked the crown. She didn't address her properly. So she couldn't get through to whomever she needed to get through to. A misstep, she referred to her as Princess Kate.
1: Oh, her title,
0: Catherine, because you're British, you can translate this for us.
1: Yeah.
0: British, Catherine, Princess of Wales.
1: So Catherine, by the way, would be her full name. So it's inappropriate to call her Kate. And then the princess would be because, she's about to be queen in the minute Charles kicks, right?
0: Yeah, she's going to push Camilla right out.
1: I don't think Camilla, if Charles dies and William becomes king, I think she would be queen.
0: You're right. We have to check our succession notes.
2: Wait, really?
1: Yeah.
2: No.
1: Yeah.
0: She's Charles a queen consort, right? Or is that when you're an old mom?
2: I don't know.
0: No way Camilla's running the show.
1: There's no way.
0: Is she?
1: No, it'll be
0: you're
1: William.
0: British. You tell us.
1: It's
0: Mr.
1: William.
0: Man.
1: It's William. It's got to be.
2: William.
0: It is.
1: That's my guy. Better looking when he was younger. He's not aging well, but go on.
0: Anyway, the end of this.
2: So right.
1: Right.
0: Kylie Kelce apologizes because you can tell she wants her on. She really obviously thinks she's going to get her on the show. But here's a message for you, little Kelce. Not going to lie, you're not going to get her. So settle down and go work on your kids, okay?
1: Okay, we've heard from Jen on that. Jen, what do we have coming up here in Jentertainment?
0: Now, this I did just for you, Fish. All right. Well, because you have good taste. You know what people like.
1: Sure.
0: I found a fun little secret little hidden gem tidbit about from Marshalls, from Yellowstone, from Kevin Costner. So I found a little nugget.
1: If you're a Yellowstone fan or the Marshalls, or it doesn't matter what it is, man, it's coming up in about 15 minutes in Jentertainment.
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1: Good morning on Thursday with a look at what's going on for today, the 8th. I'm Jen Stevens. Madison Metro School District welcoming 30 new electric school buses this week. These buses, the district's first electric fleet, meant to replace existing diesel-fueled vehicles eventually. These will not be in service immediately, probably a few months to get things up and running with finalizing charging stations and some permitting that has yet to be finalized. But the district hopeful. They estimate the electric buses are eventually going to save more than $100,000 in lifetime fuel and maintenance costs, which is more than $7,000 a year, according to the State Journal today. The Wisconsin Supreme Court is set to decide if municipalities can regulate short-term rentals. This after a rental property group sued the village of Summit over the village's attempts to regulate how often short-term rentals could be rented and for how long. So this all started in Waukesha County, due east of Dane. But both county courts and the appeals court have sided with property owners thus far. Oral argument scheduled in the case today, according to the Milwaukee Journal Sentinel. And AP is reporting that the FCC is considering allowing more political robocalls for the upcoming election season, including those created with AI, considering a request by a conservative group to loosen rules on political robo-spam calls. Federal law currently bans most robocalls to cell phones unless callers get consent beforehand. The Republican-led FCC has advanced the request for public comment and could rule to allow these spam calls for Republican candidates as soon as this month.
2: Sunshine mixed with clouds at times. Today, with daytime highs approaching 69. Northwesterly winds 5 to 10 miles per hour. Lows level off around 48. Tonight, partly cloudy skies. I'm weatherology meteorologist Jennifer Wojcicki. Currently, it's 47 degrees.
3: The Milwaukee Brewers are going to the NLCS. Last night, the Brewers would take down the Padres at Petco Park 3-1 to close out their series in the divisional round. It would be Garrett Mitchell making the biggest difference last night. He would triple, score the tie-breaking run, and also would rob Manny Machado of a potential game-tying home run in the eighth inning. Manager Pat Murphy talks on what makes this team unique.
4: It's always talking about team, talking about trust, talking about belief. They're not the best guys in the world individually, but not to take anything away. There's some great players, but they've committed to play as a team, and that sounds old-fashioned, and I'm old, so hell, it works, but it's really what it is.
3: Turning to the Packers, they were back on the practice field as they prep for a visit from the Bears this weekend. Green Bay, home underdogs for the first time in 20 years, despite Chicago going with backup quarterback Tyson Bagent. Wisconsin football is getting the week off from games. They'll return from their bye next weekend with a trip out to UCLA. And finally, Wisconsin basketball will have their first Wisconsin basketball will have an exhibition game against UW Parkside Saturday at the Kohl Center. That's your morning sports wrap-up. I'm Ebo.
5: Good morning. Still pockets of congestion on the westbound Beltline between Park Street and Seminole Highway. Brake lights on inbound John Nolan between North Shore Drive and Olin Ave. Outbound approaching Broome Street. Other main routes are at the posted speeds. No crashes or significant delays. With Q106 traffic, I'm Kate Fox.
6: Fish with friends. Elizabeth, Mary, Jen, and I hanging out doing Jen Entertainment. Now, Jen, you talked about Hallmark. What is that, Elizabeth? October 17th?
7: October 16th.
6: October 16th, they start their movies. Talked a little bit about the British and the England, the British are coming and whatever. But what do we have coming up?
8: So we have this is the major tribute for Dolly Parton.
6: Oh.
8: This is a live concert with literally everyone.
7: I love this. Mm-hmm. I love it.
8: And then for Fish, he seemed less than pleased. But Marshall's, some comments that were made off the cuff by star Luke Grimes, who plays Casey Dutton. He made some comments about Kevin Costner maybe being on the show.
6: That's something that excites me. Oh, my God. I can't wait to hear more about that next in Jen Entertainment.
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1: Fish with Friends, hanging out with Jen, doing a little thing called Jennertainment. This is the big intro Elizabeth Mary has provided. Go ahead, Elizabeth.
2: And now, back to Jennertainment with Jen.
3: How about it?
1: Yeah.
3: Thank you, Elizabeth Mary.
1: Now, Jen, before we dive into the new, what was the old we were talking about again? What did you just inform us of?
3: Firstly, what you have missed if you're just joining this freak show, Kylie Kelsey, the host of Not Gonna Lie podcast, the spouse of popular former NFL player Jason Kelsey, brother of Travis Kelsey, spouse of Taylor Swift. See how smart I am?
2: Look at you.
3: She actually really thinks she has a shot of getting Catherine, the Princess of Wales, on her dumb little podcast. So good luck to her. Now, moving forward.
1: Oh, you forgot your big thing.
3: Oh, Hallmark movies start soon?
1: Yeah.
3: Christmas movies start soon? Okay. Yeah.
1: Have you heard of this one? I've got one for you right here. It's called Christmas in an Uber.
4: Tonight on the Hallmark Channel, it's Christmas in an Uber. He's a gorgeous former goat herder from a country no one can pronounce who drives an Uber with his sickly pet goat Cecil riding shotgun. She's a gorgeous veterinary student with flowing blonde hair who needs an animal to practice on before Christmas break.
5: Are you Adriella? I'm your ride. Don't worry, he no bite.
4: Will a slightly smelly animal in the car give him a one-star review? Or will the goat become the goat?
5: He say very foxy.
4: It's Christmas in an Uber tonight on the Hallmark Channel.
1: Have you seen that one? You said you've seen
2: Hallmark. Add that to your list, Jen.
1: Yeah, you know, Elizabeth was all about it. Yeah.
3: Fish, you make fun of it all you want.
1: I'm not making fun of anything. It's just such a...
2: He's going to be jealous movie. When we're watching Hallmark movies together. So there you go.
1: In your matching pajamas.
2: Moving on, Jen.
3: So this is for... Fish. Yellowstone was like his hallmark, right?
1: 100%.
3: So we've moved on now from Yellowstone. We had the prequels and and now we have Marshalls for Casey.
1: Yep.
3: Which
1: is kind of a crap show, but go on.
3: Really? You don't? I like it.
1: It's too. They CBS'd it too much for my taste, but whatever.
3: Too tight?
1: Paramount made it so gritty.
3: Perfect.
1: You know what I mean?
3: Oh, and I thought you were going to go the other way.
1: They had to streamline it, obviously, for network television, and they kind of removed some of the...
3: Well, I lost track of when John Dutton, a.k.a. Kevin Costner, was killed off during the final stretch, Yellowstone Season 5. Anyway, so we're now current day with Casey. He pretty much carries the mantle of that show. It's his show, right?
1: Yeah.
3: It does well. Luke Grimes plays Casey Dutton. The show does well. It gets good numbers. It has good ratings. It's very popular. So he was interviewed recently and they talked about the fact that he's friends with Kevin Costner and that they talk.
1: Oh, that's
3: so
1: cool.
3: He hasn't talked to him recently, but yeah, so they talk. And Kevin Costner's kind of known for being kind of plays it close to the vest, not real social. So anyway, they brought up the fact, they were talking about how they could possibly have him on Marshalls, or has it been discussed or anything? And this is Luke Grimes, the actor, saying, he said, obviously, that would be very cool. This is a quote. I would probably rather have it be with Monica than John.
1: Oh, Monica is the mom, right?
3: It would be more poignant to the character. So to me, and then he said a flashback would make the most sense, would have to be, because
1: John Dutton's dead. Yeah, it's gotta be. Right. Spoiler, by the way, in case you haven't seen it yet.
3: But then if you haven't seen the end, if you don't know that, then, but here's my thing. I always say, I think, you know, rumors are usually true, I think. But then he says at the end of it, but he hasn't had a conversation yet. Just, I don't know, something like was tingled at my periphery that I just felt like, why would he even? This was during the cast of Marshall's celebrating.
2: I don't know.
1: Can you say tingled my periphery, Elizabeth? I think that's inappropriate.
2: I'm not sure what that even means.
3: Anyway, the cast was at the Raiders Chiefs game.
1: Maybe it's a thing her mom taught her to say. I don't know. Tingle my periphery.
3: I didn't say tingled my pink parts. I said tingled periphery.
1: You can't say, you definitely can't say that. You 1000% can't say that.
3: Remember, when it happens, you heard it here.
1: Okay, Jen, what do we have coming up in Jennertainment?
3: It's going to happen. Now, this is so fun because the list is so long, I actually had to edit part of it out because, you know what I mean? The show doesn't go on in perpetuity. It actually has an ending to
1: it. She has no idea what that means.
3: We have a major, major event coming up. And this is going to be, it does have to do with Dolly Parton. But I don't want to ruin the rest of it and the fun of what they're doing. But it's coming up, and we have a little behind the scenes, little hidden nugget like we always do.
1: And that is next in More Gentertainment.
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0: 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Madison weather.
1: Sunshine mixed with clouds at times. Today, with daytime highs approaching 69. Northwesterly winds, 5 to 10 miles per hour. Lows of a lot around 48. Tonight, partly cloudy skies. I'm weatherology meteorologist Jennifer Wojcicki. Right now, it's 50 degrees.
2: Traffic is calming down and clearing out, but there is still some congestion on the westbound Beltline at Todd Drive and Seminole Highway. Still a few brake lights on inbound John Nolan between North Shore Drive and Olin Ave. Plus traffic light congestion downtown on campus. No other main routes are affected at this time. No crashes or delays. With Q106 traffic, I'm Kate Fox.
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3: 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Yeah.

0: Madison's Country, Q106. Finished with friends, doing our Gentertainment. We're about to do our last big segment of Gentertainment. Whenever you're ready, Elizabeth, Mary.
1: And now, back to Gentertainment with our girl, Jen.
2: Oh, you guys are just,
0: I'm going to jump right in and steal some from you right away.
1: Oh, God,
2: Please, here we go.
0: Jen's big story. We just got a text from a friend that heard the last one with the big thing that you let in with earlier. What is it, October 16th?
1: October 16th.
2: Say it with me now.
0: What
2: Hallmark
0: is it?
2: Christmas movie.
0: Hallmark Christmas.
1: Yay!
0: Okay. Well, Jen.
2: For the next 6 months.
0: You're a big TikTok fan, Jen?
2: Yes.
0: You said you've seen them all?
2: Every Hallmark movie, yep.
0: This one is from 2021. I don't know if you've seen this one.
3: Tonight on the Hallmark Channel, Christmas in TikTok land. He's a hot single dad who gave up on love after his gold-digging wife left him for a social media influencer who believes the earth is flat.
0: Yeah.
3: She's a stunning TikTok dance sensation turned therapist who specializes in brokenhearted men who, you guessed it, have given up on love. Will they find magic under the mistletoe? What are you, a junior high dropout? It's Christmas in TikTok land tonight on the Hallmark Channel.
0: You seen that one?
2: Cute.
0: Oh, no, she hasn't. Okay. She was
2: mocking it. Actually, some of the things they said in there have happened in movies. And then there are Hallmark movie bingo cards. Have you seen that? Like when they said the mistletoe.
0: Yeah.
2: Like many times it'll be mistletoe. Yeah.
1: Fun.
2: So you get your Hallmark bingo card and then like, oh, did they make hot chocolate?
0: You should make one of those for the show. You should make one for the show, Jen. Okay. Send it to Elizabeth Mary. We could put it on our socials. People could play along.
2: Oh, my God. I'm totally doing it. But it's going to be for us, right?
0: Well, no. Yeah.
2: For the three of us.
0: No, the collective, the people that listen to the show.
2: Stuff we talk about.
0: But
2: yeah,
0: we're going to share it. Yeah.
2: That's a great idea.
0: Oh, okay.
2: That's a great idea.
0: It's Elizabeth.
2: Elizabeth Mary, is he making fun of me right now?
0: No, I'm not at all. I did steal. You only have, based on the time constraints placed on display management, you only got 45 seconds.
2: The Country Music Association, the complete list now publicized. This will be performing. CMA presents I Will Always Love You, a celebration of Dolly Parton's life. The show live. That's the part that gets me. This is live at the Fisher Center for the Performing Arts, Belmont University.
1: Wow.
2: This will be October 21st. Everyone. Reba McEntire, Carrie Underpants, Ella Langley, Bella Fleck, Darius Rucker, Kelsey Ballerini, Amy Grant, Kimberly Williams, Paisley. Everybody. It's going to be huge. And the best part of all this... This is a huge, stellar lineup. Proceeds from this event are going to benefit Dolly Parton's Imagination Library. It helps millions of children receiving free books every month and encourages a lifelong love of reading. The tribute show has been completely sold out.
1: Oh, okay. I believe that.
0: But it's going to be on TV as well? Is that what I gather?
2: Yes, and streaming. So.
0: Okay, that'll live on TV. That's awesome. That's going to be a really big one. When is that
2: it's
0: again, Jen?
2: Fun. In Nashville, October 21st.
0: Mark your calendar. October 19th is Hallmark. October 21st is...
1: Not October 16th.
0: October 16th. Sorry, yeah. And then October 21st, 5 days later, is Dolly. Okay, Gentertainment. Probably dig more into that one. Thank you, Miss Jen. Next week.
2: Thank you.
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Yeah.

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1: Fish with Friends, real busy hour ahead of us before we get out of here for your Thursday. 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We're going to drop knowledge on you a little bit. 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Maybe tobacco or something. I don't know. Anyway, we're going to do that. But also, we need to talk about the Minions. We need to talk about Halloweener. We need to talk about big costumes with Elizabeth Mary. That's all coming up.
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0: Madison's Country, Q106. Fish with friends, a lot to do before we get out of here. Today we're going to drop some knowledge on you if you're a fan of penguins or tobacco. I don't know. There's a lot going on. Also, the Halloweener, the Minions. What's going on? What are you dressing up as? Not like on the weekend when you're having freaky fun time, but for the Halloween holiday. We're going to talk about it next.
1: Q.

0: When Taylor Swift got to see an early version of Toy Story 5, she zeroed in on Jesse, and she tells us the story why.
1: Keeping you in the know about Music Row. 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
2: When I got to see an early version of Toy Story 5, I was struck by several themes going on throughout the movie, but I really was zeroing in on Jessie, the character that has been my favorite ever since she was introduced into these films. And I was seeing that she was going through sort of like a full circle moment as a character, and that if you've watched the Toy Story films, you know her central heartbreak comes from her kid, Emily. And I was just kind of seeing her go through things with Bonnie that sort of healed those wounds in a way. There was a lot of like reunions of old friends and seeing people that you haven't seen in a while and kind of forgiving past heartbreak or whatever and kind of healing that within yourself.

0: Madison's Country. Q106. Fish with friends, hanging out with Elizabeth, Mary, and Jen, who were having a conversation. I had to go check on Freddie the dog, who's back in the studio in his chair. And I had to make sure he was okay. Apparently, while I was gone, you guys got into a deep conversation about something we were talking to Dan the Mortgage Man about yesterday, Elizabeth, Mary.
1: Yeah, we were talking about, Jen was asking if I had our Halloween costumes picked out already. And we do.
2: And you sent me a photo of Elliot.
1: I did. And he's going to be a minion.
2: And he's very cute. And I had questions because I don't know these things. And I said, like, which one is he? Are there ones? Are there names? Are they different? Or you're just a minion?
1: Okay. You asked me this. And I was like, I'm new to the minion world. So I had to actually look this up. So there are different costumes. And I figured out who he is.
2: Okay.
1: Because.
0: Which one is he?
1: So he's got goggles with two different colored eyes, and that's Bob. Bob is a short, bald, innocent minion, and he carries around a tiny teddy bear named Tim. So there's Kevin, Stuart, Bob, Otto, Dave, Jerry, Carl, and Mel are the main.
2: They all wear goggles?
1: Yes. So they all have different, like,
2: things.
1: Yes.
0: I know there's the one-eyed minion.
1: Stuart.
0: That's Stuart. Is that, who's going to be that one?
2: Cyclops.
1: He's rebellious and loves playing guitar and eating. I think Paul should be that one.
0: 100%.
2: So, wait, but that was my next, that kind of dovetails into my next question. Mm-hmm. Are all minions boys? Are there girl? Is it like the chickens and roosters thing? Or what are we doing?
1: Mel, you know what? You would be Mel. I think you'd be Mel. You know why? Mel is a two-eyed minion with a vertical comb-over haircut who often acts as a leader or a voice of reason among the group. Jen, that's you.
2: Bossy pants, mean.
1: Yeah.
2: So Mel could be a girl or a boy.
1: I guess so. I'm trying to see which one.
0: I'm looking up minion names right now.
1: No, you're Jerry. No, well.
2: Why do you think he's Jerry?
1: Well, because it's a sensitive minion who's easily scared by things around him.
0: Here's some minion names that you shouldn't be. These are real minion names. You ready?
1: Okay.
0: According to the internet. So the internet never lies. There is a Dong. Filthy Dong. Phil. Yeah.
1: These are the real ones?
0: That's what it says. Hardy. Can't say that word. Rod. Shaft. Slick. Woody. Wiener.
2: Okay.
0: Banana Peel Bob.
2: Are minions mean or nice or what's their thing?
1: No, they're nice. They're yellow capsule-shaped henchmen speak gibberish called minionies.
2: Do they drive?
1: They just go like, hey, don't they just like make...
0: I think for so.
2: Aren't these movies like 2 hours? Oh my God.
0: You want to know a lot about these minions. Fun.
1: Actually really, really cute.
2: All I know is the families that come to my front door trick-or-treating are always, the parents are always out at the sidewalk consuming alcohol. So I would have to be doing that too if my child was...
0: Isn't that a thing, Elizabeth, Mary? Don't you guys kind of get a little buzz on?
1: Oh yeah, we carry around. I carry around wine. Yeah, I do.
0: That's the big thing. Holy cannoli. Oh, by the way, if you want to see a sexy looking person dressed up from the whole Despicable Me world, go ahead and explain to Jen real quick, if you don't mind, Elizabeth, Mary, what Dan the Mortgage Man is going
1: to
0: dress up.
1: Oh my gosh, his kids want him to be Gru. Do you know who Gru is? Gru.
2: No.
0: He's the main guy, the human.
1: Okay, the main guy. I'll show you what he looks like. The main guy, and then there's one where.
2: Oh, I've seen that. Okay, now I know what that is.
1: Okay, yeah. But his kids want him to dress up as like the Tinkerbell.
2: Wait, he kind of looks like that.
0: He does. I know. He's when he was on the show yesterday.
1: That's
0: like,
1: the Tinkerbell one. That's what his kids want.
2: Oh, cute. A little cute.
1: Yeah. Oh my God. We could have a whole Fish with Friends Halloween outing, you guys.
0: I'm busy with Jen. Jen and I have plans.
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5: We have so many pieces of silverware because we combined houses. We have so many.
4: That was the beauty during the divorce.
5: Right.
4: And then I've been divorced once legally, twice emotionally, and maybe even, you know, like.
5: Really great. That's a great song.
4: Write it down, dude. We need to start a thing with you. I used to do this with one of my old producers, Elizabeth, where he would write down all my nicknames I had when I was in high school, you know?
5: Yeah.
4: And he'd read off the list. We should start a little book where you write down song ideas from the show.
5: Just your last 6 months. That could be like an album.
4: By the way, your last 6 months. There's another one. Boom.
5: There you go.
4: You write it like that song you like about how you doing there, Dad. Who sings that? I know Graylin James wrote it. Jordan Davis? That song that you love.
5: Yeah, Jordan Davis. And Dr. Says, how you doing there, Dad? I just had a total brain.
4: That's all right. Yeah, well, you remember Graylin James is going to be on the show with us on Monday. He's a good friend of the show.
5: I know. He's awesome.
4: That I like him.
5: So good.
4: He's a good dude. That'll be Monday in the second hour of the show, right after Glorious Good News. Okay, which we do every Monday. The most successful American industry for investors since 1900. We're not going to go down the trail on this one, okay?
5: Okay, but I don't know. What is it?
4: Well, okay, first off, the only one company left in America that manufactures silverware. Boom, we talked about that. Most successful American industry for investors since 1900.
5: Okay. Tobacco. I believe that. Yep. Yeah.
4: 15% a year. Like, that's a hell of an annual return. Saddam Hussein, do you know who that was?
5: I do know who that is. Terrorist.
4: Yep, he was a big fan of Scarface. One of the companies he actually set up to launder money was called Montana Management. Named after Tony Montana. Yeah, that was kind of cool.
5: Wow.
4: Speaking of movies, while Brad Pitt was playing Achilles in the movie Troy, he actually injured his Achilles tendon.
5: Interesting.
4: No one else do I got here. Let's go with...
5: so random.
4: I got really, really random ones today. Penguins can't taste fish.
5: But they eat fish?
4: Yeah, that's their big thing. Their taste buds only taste sour and salt.
5: I bet you we'd all be really thin if we couldn't taste what we loved.
4: Oh my God, it'd be amazing, right? And if I could just not taste, I would like no taste whatsoever to a degree, because then I would just eat all the healthy stuff and I wouldn't be so excited for that giant cheese curd.
5: Brussels sprouts.
4: It doesn't matter, since penguins just swallow the fish whole anyway without bothering to taste them. It doesn't matter.
5: That's how you eat burgers.
4: That is one big swallow. Can you imagine, Elizabeth Mary? I want you to close your eyes real quick. Play along if you're not driving. Just imagine swallowing one fish whole.
5: I gag.
4: You would gag on it? Yeah. Huh.
5: Oh, my God. I literally can't with you. Move on.
4: I feel like anything else? I got a ton, but now I kind of think you made it kind of weird.
5: I did not make it weird.
4: You made it kind of awkward.
5: You always make it weird.
4: I'm going to end it on a better note.
5: Yeah, please.
4: Hold on. Let's do this one. I'm moving stuff around because you made it really kind of like, I feel like you were flirting with me. Migraines are 3 times more common in women than men.
5: You are a headache. You are a migraine in me.
4: Yeah, I'm a migraine in you.
5: Yes.
4: You're, so I'm, a, do you,
5: Okay.
4: Do you know
5: what? I think we should just be done here.
4: All right. Well, tomorrow's Furry Friday. Go shave yourself or don't. Whatever you do, be good, be safe. We love your face. Peace.

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Country Q106. Tim McGraw and Faith Hill celebrated 30 years married this week. And just wait until you hear Tim McGraw talk about the first time he ever saw Faith Hill. That's coming up in just a few, and it is precious.

0: Welcome to Q Country, Luke Combs. I'm in love, loving on you. Jordan Davis. 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Thomas Rhett. Country is Luke Bryan, Jason Aldean, Carrie Underwood, Kenny Chesney, Kane Brown, Ashley McBride, Hardy. We love our country. 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

0: with being known for her singing and great stage performances, Ashley McBride is also one of the best songwriters in country music. So what advice would she pass down to someone looking to write their first song?
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2: I don't want to tell you to write a song that you don't like, but when you're in the middle of a song and you're not sure that it's good enough doesn't need to come into the equation yet. Get the song done. Sometimes we have to get, some songs are cobwebs and we have to get them out of there so they can make room for great songs. And some of them are going to be just fine. They're going to be fine. 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

0: 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I once asked him if he remembered the first time he ever saw Faith, and you are not ready for this answer.
1: But I remember the very first time I saw a picture of Faith, I fell in love instantly.
2: Where'd you see a picture of her?
1: I think she was on Billboard magazine or something. I was walking through my management office, and I'd had like one or two singles out off of my first album that hadn't really done much. And I was in the process of recording my second album, and I walked by and saw the photo of her on it, and I'm like, oh my God.
0: Who's that girl?
1: I need to find that girl.
0: And he did find that girl, and he did marry her. And I think we all just want someone to love us like that. Like, is it too much to ask?

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1: You know, I really think we are past the peak of pumpkin spice. And as a pumpkin spice hater, I have to say I'm thrilled. 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It was time. It's been a decade.

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2: Yeah, it's a lot of hurry up and wait. It's a lot of anticipation, but I'm like not mysterious at all. I don't really have any nonchalantness in me. So when I find something like that out, I just want to tell people immediately, especially the fans that are like OGs and that are like, I don't know, watching my stuff every single day. I just want to like let them know. So now I guess we just wait, but we've got other things that are lined up in the in-between that should keep me distracted and busy enough.

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0: The deal is the holidays are basically here, and I spent some time and money, a lot of money last night, booking all of my holiday travel, and I wish I had known this then. So Google analyzed years of flight data and they have pinpointed the best day to book your flights for holiday travel. It is actually 34 days before the departure date with the best price range between 21 and 57 days out. Also, they say flying on a Monday and returning on a Tuesday or Wednesday always saves like 14% over flying on the weekends. So keep that in mind. Maybe even set a reminder on your calendar to book for Thanksgiving and Christmas. I mean, in this economy, you've got to.
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0: 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I love you. 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
2: This has been such a cool night to share with you guys. Like, I have enjoyed this. I hope you have enjoyed this. Q106, thank you for putting on something that has been so much fun. Yeah. And like Eric said, we obviously hate what we do because we're up here for such a long time. But I'm going to sing one last song, and thanks so much to Q106 for playing this. This one's called Burning House, and it's... Thanks. You know one. And this one is about a fella I done wrong, and... sorry for your fella. We were on again, off again, and when it was the last time that it was ending, it was like, he wasn't a bad guy, but he wasn't the right guy. And you know when you're trying to get out of it, you're more concerned with taking care of yourself. And it's not the right thing to do, though. it's not the nice thing to do, and I got out of it in a not nice way. And about 2 or 3 years later, I was going to see him at this party, and I thought, you know, I can own up to what I did, and I don't think that was very nice, and I'm going to apologize. And I wasn't sure if he wanted to talk to me or see me or what, but I thought if I plan the perfect apology, it might work out. So I thought real long and hard about everything I wanted to say, and that night I went to bed and had this dream about this house on fire, and there was fire crew and emergency medical crew. Everybody was waiting outside, and as I come up, everyone says, you can't go in. The house is about to come down. He's in there, but you can't go in there. And I'm the hero in all my dreams, so I run straight into the house.
3: You can run in your dreams?
2: Oh, yeah, you can't?
3: I can't ever run in my dreams.
2: Can you surf in your dreams?
3: I feel like I'm always stuck in concrete in my dreams, but go ahead.
4: Oh. I float.
3: I bet Drake does too.
5: I float when I'm awake.
4: It's being on the tour with Willie, huh?
6: Sorry, Cam. That was terrible.
2: This must be, when you have brothers, this must be what it's like to grow up with brothers. So, anyways, I go into the house. Whether I run or float, no problem. I just get in there. And he is trapped. And instead of leaving and saving myself, because I just feel so much guilt about all this, I stay and hold him so he doesn't have to die alone.

Okay, good. We're gonna do it. This one's called Burning House. Thank you so much for everything, you guys. I don't know if you guys saw, but we were on Good Morning America the other day. On live television, Doug nailed this intro.

0: You guys seem like you know it. 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Can y'all do that? Like pretend you like each other like Doug and I do.
1: Lots of pretending.
0: Yeah. 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That's so cute. 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
3: 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Like, are they casting the next Air Bud? 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
2: I think one thing I've learned over the many years of studio sessions and writing sessions and working with people collaboratively is that your energy and attitude that you bring into the room can affect absolutely everything about the day. 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
2: Country music has never been hotter than it is here now in the year of our Lord, 2026. I mean, Ella Langley is dominating the charts. Country stars are acting in TV shows. They're on The Voice. They're on American Idol. They're also making movies about country music too. This week, they just released the first trailer for the new country music mystery thriller that follows a former country star played by the one and only Jessica Chastain, who comes out of seclusion after her niece, who's also a country star and played by Carter Faith, goes missing. The trailer, very intense, very action-packed, and I'm sure this movie is going to be full of cameos. I did spot Tracy Lawrence in the trailer. This movie is due out November 13th on Netflix. I cannot wait to watch.

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20: weather. Sunshine mixed with clouds at times this afternoon, with daytime highs approaching 69. West winds 8 to 15 miles per hour. Partly cloudy skies again tonight. Lows dip down to about 48. I'm weatherology meteorologist Jennifer Vujitsky. Currently, it's 66 degrees.
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Someone asked Tucker Wetmore if he was dating Ella Langley. Hear what he said coming up in just a few.

0: Davis. 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We love our country. 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

0: Cody Johnson is a talented singer and musician. 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
2: Although I can't play it, the steel guitar has to be my favorite musical instrument. It's because it's so complicated. I'm sure I could figure it out because of my, I know my musical ability. I'm sure I could, but it's like trying to do trigonometry, and I don't want to do trigonometry. I just rather play my six strings. 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But man, there's nothing like a steel guitar, and when used the right way, I think a steel guitar is just like the most beautiful sound in the world.
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2: During a recent pre-show fan event, someone asked Tucker Wetmore about the rumor that he and Ella Langley are dating. This was from GraceBaby17 on TikTok. She was the one who asked the question.
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1: I was walking Gus yesterday and he came face to face with one of my neighbor's Halloween decorations. It was specifically like a skeleton hanging from the mailbox. And it turns out that he is my son because he also does not like Halloween decor. He tried to attack it.

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You know Lee Bryce's hit song, Memory I Don't Mess With, but have you ever heard the story behind it? Lee's going to share that today, and we'll play it for you while he's hanging out on the Superstar Power Hour.

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0: 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We're also going to get the story behind his song, Memory I Don't Mess With, and we'll play that for you a little later on. But first, we're going to play this one from Lee Bryce. It is Hard to Love on the Superstar Power Hour.

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0: the stories behind the hits on the Superstar Power Hour.
1: Lee Bryce is here this week hanging out with us, and we were just recapping a little bit off the air. You just recently hosted your big annual dove hunt. Do you have any other big fun hunts coming up that you're excited about?
2: Yeah, I'm gonna go do some good deer hunting up north. Mm-hmm. And maybe go do an elk hunt and duck and
1: all the things,
2: rabbits and squirrels.
1: You just bring us back something for that.
2: Yeah, I was gonna say, I got an idea for the wall, like just another little, it'd be more like a scene.
1: Ooh, I want the most elaborate, the weirdest taxidermy. And I don't know if people know this, but like people have seen now what it's grown to, but you started all of it. And I always say this, I'm like, Lee set the tone when he brought us that deer with the bullets and the tank top. I always call that one the Bryce Brothers special.
2: Oh, there we go. Brothers.
1: That's I love right. that. If you have not seen the visual of the taxidermy wall that we have here at the studio, you can go check that out on our Instagram at Katie and Company. Lee is here hanging out the rest of the hour, and on the way we are going to play, and he's going to tell us the story behind his song Memory I Don't Mess With. So stick around.

Madison's Country Q106. You know Lee Bryce's song, Memory I Don't Mess With, but do you know where that song came from? Lee is going to tell this story coming up in just a little bit, and we will play it for you, so don't go anywhere.

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2: The Superstar Power Hour, starring the biggest hit makers in country music.
1: Lee Bryce is here this week hanging out with us. And in just a minute, I want to play your song, Memory I Don't Mess With. This is one of my favorites of yours. And I would love if everyone would know the story behind it going into the song.
3: Oh, man. That really did come from I was best friends with a girl from the very first day of ninth grade. Homeroom class, walked in. I was coming from a different area of town, new school. So did she. Happened to sit beside her homeroom. So I didn't know anybody. She didn't either. And of course, I was like, oh, like, she's cute, you know? And then pretty immediately, I got put into the, oh my God, you're my best friend.
1: Oh.
3: Zone. And that lasted, because, you know, one day I was like, hey, I was like, you know, I was like, what if, you know, you're the kind of guy I want to marry. I'm like, oh, great. And she's like, but you know, like, after, like, college. I'm like, but we're sophomores in high school.
1: Yeah.
3: So, you know.
1: But I'm ready. Right
3: so
1: now.
3: 8 years later, after being her best friend, you know, we ended up dating for like a year and a half. And, you know, she'd been through all kind of bad boyfriends and stuff. She wasn't the best picker of people. So I was always the guy who would talk to her through it and do the thing. I was her best friend, you know, but that was just a moment in time. And so when I was writing that song, and that video really kind of described it, really, if you've seen the video, of just that moment in time, that's like, I don't go back to the party that we even dated, really. You know, it's like, I always have us as, for over 10 years, we were best friends. And then so there was like a little spot that's, we dated, but it was more about, and that time it was more about me bringing her back to her old self that I knew, that smiley, fun, positive, confident girl that I knew who she was, that had kind of been beaten down a little bit, you know, and kind of broken down over all those years. So the dating part was like, well, that's a memory. I don't mess with that. I don't go back there.
1: I did not realize, like, truly how personal the song is. It makes me love it even more. Here's Lee Bryce, Memory I Don't Mess With, on the Superstar Power Hour.

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1: With fall and cool weather, high-path avian influenza has returned to Wisconsin and a turkey farm near Rice Lake. But people also watch dairy cattle for this virus. Dr. Keith Paulson with the Wisconsin Veterinary Diagnostic Laboratory tells the Midwest Farm Report, Texas is one of the states that is still getting cases of H5N1 virus in lactating dairy cattle. So officials are watching closely because many Wisconsin calves get sent to Texas until it's almost time to enter the milking herd.
2: It's really very favorable climate to grow heifers and breed heifers. And, you know, Wisconsin moves about 6,000. That's an old number. It might be more than that now, of baby calves and then coming back as bred heifers. But because we're not moving lactating animals into the state in high risk, we really haven't seen this.
1: Dr. Paulson says so far the testing requirements for animals coming into Wisconsin have not changed. For the Midwest Farm Report, I'm Larry Lee.
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1: Hey, y'all, it's Lee Bryce. Thanks for hanging out with me and Katie Neal. See you back here tomorrow on the Superstar Power Hour.

Madison's Country Q106 with Darius Rucker. Hey, I'm Christy. Hope your day is going great. This week and weekend is going to be beautiful and a great chance to get out and take a fall colors ride. There's a lot of really beautiful roads in and around the Madison area. I found one myself. Well, I didn't find it, but it was my first time on the ride that somebody else showed me. We were on the bike over the weekend and it was just stunning. So you can find out so many beautiful roads and different routes to take at Madison.

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Madison's Country Q106. It is time for a Q debut. Today we have Kenny Chesney. This is off of his new album that just came out a couple of weeks ago, Silver Sands Marina. This is the opening track on the album, and it's kind of all about finding a sense of true arrival, peace, and final belonging after a lifetime of restlessness. So let me know your thoughts on it. Rate it 1 through 5. 5 is the best. M if you want to hear it more. L if you want to hear it less. Excuse me. And text me at 608-321-1063. It's the Q debut for Kenny Chesney, Burn My Boat, on Q.

0: does Mitchell Tenpenny call himself a nerd?
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2: I'm a nerd. I'm a Pokemon guy. I still collect Pokemon cards. But there's another kind of in the Pokemon world called One Piece. And they had a Netflix series come out, like a live action version. And I got really into that, called One Piece. And I'm watching the QB now with Cam Ward, which is awesome. I don't watch a lot of television, to be honest, but I'm more of a sports guy. So I'm about to start binge watching Titans, anything Titans coming up. It's going to be great.

I'm Christy. More Nashville music notes in about an hour on Q from Mojo Joe's Coffee at the corner of First and Main in Mount Horeb.

Madison's Country Q106 with Halloween just a few weeks away. I've been seeing lots of Halloween facts and trivia, and I am here for all of it. I love it. So here's a couple for you. What do you call a man who practices witchcraft? That is a warlock. I actually didn't know that, but I feel like that was an easy one that I should have known. Salem, Massachusetts is known as the witchcraft capital. And now I want to dig deeper and know why. Like, do weird things happen there? I would guess yes. And did you know candy corn was originally marketed as chicken feed? I didn't know that either. So more fast facts to come. But right now I've got Kevin Powers and Shibuzi. Move on Q.

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0: I hate? Lying, corrupt politicians.
1: Have you heard of Jenna Jacobson? She sided with big tech, voting to give away our community's resources, like our water and our infrastructure. It's just crazy.
0: 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I do know she's benefited from the corrupt revolving door of politics. She took a taxpayer-funded job, collected a taxpayer-funded paycheck, all while quietly plotting her next political campaign.
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0: Jeez, that's just not right. That's self-interest dressed up as public service.
1: Well, I know who I'm voting for in November for state senate.
0: And it's not Jenna Jacobson.
1: Paid for by taxpayers for Mark Klein.
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Madison's Country Q106 with Brian Martin. Hey, I'm Christy, and I'm excited. We're getting Lainey Wilson back to host this year's CMA Awards, which is happening on Wednesday, November 18th. It's the 60th annual CMA Awards, and there is some talk, there is some rumors and gossip going around that Taylor Swift may be making an appearance at this year's award show, and I really hope so because I want her back in the country side of things. The Q crew is heading down to Nashville this year, so we'll make sure to keep you up to date on all the things happening. But right now, it is Lainey Wilson and John Mayer, Phone Keys Wallet on Q.

Madison's Country Q 106. This is a great time of year to think about adding another member to your family. And I mean a four-legged member to the family. Each week we have a new pet that I'm going to introduce you to. And this week is Max. He's our pet of the week from Fetch Wisconsin Rescue. He is a 2-year-old, 55-pound Siberian Husky who loves other people.

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And he does have epilepsy, so he needs to be let out a little bit more to go potty because his epilepsy medication makes him a little extra thirsty, but it is very well managed and maintained with his medication. So he enjoys a happy, healthy quality of life, and he might fit in perfectly to your home. 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I'm Christy with Megan Maroney, Medicine on

Welcome to Q Country, Luke Combs. I'm in love, loving on you. Jordan Davis. Buy dirt, find one you can't live without. Thomas Rhett. Country is Luke Bryan, Jason Aldean, Carrie Underwood, Kenny Chesney, Kane Brown, Ashley McBride, Hardy. We love our country. 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
12: Good afternoon. So far, so good on the interstate and the Beltline. There are a few slow spots downtown in the construction zone on John Nolan, and Flom is slow between Winona Drive and Stoughton Road. Other than that, no crashes or delays. And that's your traffic on Q106.
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Madison's Country Q106, Lauren, Elena, Chase, Matthew, all my exes. Chase was recently at Storytellers Jam, and we are gearing up for Storytellers Jam 38, presented by Wings Credit Union. It's happening Sunday, October 25th at the Monona Terrace. And Smart Motors Toyota wants to give you their VIP table. Now, we keep the artists a secret of this show. Like, you won't know who's coming, but if you're a VIP, you do get to find out before the show at a VIP pre-party with appetizers and a cash bar. This is for you and three of your friends. So it includes tickets and table up front for four. Yeah, you get to meet the artist, get your picture with them. We'll get you an autographed poster to take home. And all of this does benefit the American Family Children's Hospital. Q Country Club members, log into your account for your chance to win the Smart Motors VIP table. 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It just takes a couple of minutes to sign up. I'm Christy with Joe Nichols, who we've had at Storytellers Jam in the past as well. It's his latest Say Lovey on Q.

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2: I hope folks really enjoy the second verse is my favorite part of the song when it's talking about calling my mom because I still can, walking this earth with my head held tall. Those are a couple lines that really connect with me. I hope that puts things in perspective in the moment for fans, as if you're listening in your car on your way to work or on your way home or on your run or just chilling on the back porch. Just I hope it brings them back to where their feet are and being happy for the things that they do have in life and being content in the moment.

Madison's Country Q106. I typically do buy new things for Halloween, whether it's candy or a couple of decorations, and definitely a costume. So Americans are expected to spend $13.5 billion, that is billion with a B, for Halloween in 2026. That is roughly the size of the annual economy of some small countries. Now, the average person celebrating Halloween expects to spend about $115 this year on costumes and candy and decorations and all of that. So this year, luckily, I don't have to spend money on a costume because I'm going to use or wear the one I had planned for last year, because it's a couple's costume and my husband was sick, so I couldn't go and be half of the couple's costume. So I had to throw like together a Lainey Wilson outfit with things I just had at home, because it all happened the day of. So I was very extra prepared this year, I guess. I am already ready to go. So I'm looking forward to that. But yeah, so I'll be spending less than the average person, I guess. Definitely less than $115. I'm Christy with Morgan Wallen, Eric Church-Hardy, and Tim McGraw.

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22: Good afternoon. Traffic is picking up and there may be a few accidents slowing things down. The westbound Beltline is slow between Stone Road and John Nolan Drive and from Todd Drive to the Verona Road exit. Eastbound, you'll be tapping the brakes between John Nolan and Broadway. The interstate is slow going north at the 1218 interchange and at 151. And that's your traffic on Q106.
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Madison's Country Q106. Riley Green is making a strong start as a first-time coach on season 30 of The Voice. He shares the panel with Queen Latifah, Kelly Clarkson, and Adam Levine. And the banter between all of them, I'm really enjoying, especially between him and Adam Levine. But he's actively building Team Riley, and he's even expressed that he feels a lot more passionate about the coaching role than he initially expected to. So if you haven't seen it yet, I recommend watching just for a little Riley time, because that is always good for anybody, in my opinion. It's Riley Green, Think As You Drunk on Q.

Madison's Country Q106, Dan and Shay are up for Vocal Duo of the Year for the CMA Awards this year. That's coming up on Wednesday, November 18th, live from Nashville. Lainey Wilson is hosting. You can watch on ABC and watch the Q socials. We're going to be down there doing all the things leading up for the CMA Awards, and we want to take you with us on the adventure. So we'll see. Dan and Shay probably have a real good chance at winning this. It's their latest Say So on Q.

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11: Good evening. Peak traffic happening right now. You'll be tapping the brakes on I-90 West from 1218 interchange until Buckeye for a disabled vehicle on the right shoulder. The eastbound Beltline is slow from John Nolan to the Yahara River Bridge, and westbound Beltline is slow from Verona Road back to Todd Drive. And that's your traffic on Q106.
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Madison's Country Q106. You get a say in all the songs we play, and I would love to know what you think about this one from Chris Young. So please rate it 1 through 5. 5 is the best. M if you want to hear it more, L if you want to hear it less, and text me at 608-321-1063. I didn't come here to leave on Q.

0: Taylor Swift uses a lot of detail in her songs, but how does she check herself on that?
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2: I love to use detail in my lyricism, and that's true. I'm very proud of that, but I also think one thing I always make sure to check myself on is, does this detail signify something that informs the story? Or does it tell the listener the mindset that the narrator is in or what place they're in their life? Does it describe the person that is influencing and inspiring the song? Does it help further the storyline? Does it tell you more about what makes this song important, which is the human emotion behind it? So detail, just for the sake of saying descriptive words, is not really my thing. It's like, I love detail if it informs the actual human emotion that we're singing about.

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That is coming up Saturday, November 14th at VFW Post 7591 on Cottage Grove Road. It's a full day of events and dancing and music and raffles all day long, including your chance to score a pair of tickets to Kenny Chesney at American Family Field coming up this July. He is there on the 10th. Posting of the U.S. Colors will happen at 12:15 with the first band at 12:30. Admission is 3 non-perishable food items or just a $3 donation at the door. And those proceeds will go to local food pantries all over the area in Dane, Columbia, Sauk, and Jefferson counties. You can get all your details at Q106.com. Speaking of that Kenny Chesney show, Graylin James is opening it up. It's his latest, Water at a Wedding, on Q.

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14: Madison weather.
15: Mainly clear tonight with lows around 48. Westerly winds around 5 miles per hour. Cloudy skies with a few peaks of sun. Tomorrow, slight chance for storms. Highs level off around 71. I'm weatherology meteorologist Jennifer Wojcicki. Currently, it's 63 degrees.
16: Good evening. Traffic is calming down, but you're still going to be tapping the brakes from Todd Drive until Verona Road exit on the westbound Beltline. Probably some sun glare. Previous accidents have been cleared on the interstate, and it is moving along at the posted speed. John Nolan Drive is still very slow through the construction zone, and there's still some traffic light congestion on the east side on Stoughton Road at Buckeye and on the west side on Gammon at Watts and also Gammon and Mineral Point Road. Match your traffic on Q106.
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Madison's Country Q106. Have you already thought about your Halloween costume? I hope so, because we are getting down to the wire. I hate waiting until the last minute. Like, I will plan my costume the year before. I feel like I get very excited about it. But if you're like me and you like couples costumes, here's a few funny ideas. You can be a farmer and a crop. You can be GPS and recalculating, a beer and designated driver, a chicken and a farmer, deer and hunter. I see that one a lot. Angel and devil, of course, is pretty common. Cowboy and cowgirl, or cowboy and horse. Hot sauce and a chicken nugget. I have not seen that one. Peanut butter and jelly, milk and cookies, Dolly and Kenny, a country star and a groupie, bootlegger and a flapper, rodeo clown, bull rider, sheriff and outlaw, prisoners. Yeah, there's so many different ideas. I cannot share with you what mine is yet. I always keep it a secret until the big reveal. So pictures will be posted though. I'm Christy with Jelly Roll, hands up on cue.

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4: You love your house, the neighborhood, the memories, the way it feels like home. What you don't love is the foggy, sticking windows. And that annoying draft

Madison's Country Q 106. We've had a lot of great album releases lately from Riley Green, Kenny Chesney, and another one that I have been listening to like on repeat ever since. Well, it was before I went out to South Dakota to Ian Munsick's bar opening, but ever since then, I have like listened to it every day on repeat. It's really good. It's called The Mountain Goat. It came out in August. I highly recommend listening to it. This one is on it. It's Love is Blind on Q.

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2: Man, one of them's got to be Michael Jackson. Man in the Mirror for me, probably. It's just so nostalgic. Brooks and Dunn, anything Brooks and Dunn, but I'm going to go Red Dirt Road, Brooks and Dunn, because that's when I really started trying to learn guitar licks, and I was that intro, that such a simple, iconic riff, and I've always loved Brooks and Dunn, but that song kind of started my musical journey of wanting to learn how to play them. And then John Mayer, I think there's so many that I could go for as a songwriter. He's one of the best that's ever done it, especially for my generation. But there's something about Stop This Train that is just incredible, the lyrics in there.

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Co Wetzel and Corey Kent are going to be at the Fiserv Forum this Saturday. I'm heading to Milwaukee for the show. 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

Madison's Country Q106, Blake Shelton, let him in anyway. He and Gwen are still doing pretty rock solid in their relationship, despite rumors a few months back that there might have been some trouble. That was never confirmed, but he just celebrated her birthday with a sweet post on social media, got her a diamond necklace in the number 11, which... it is not confirmed what 11 means, but they have been together like 11 years, so it could be something along those lines. But yeah, she just celebrated her 57th birthday, and she looks absolutely amazing. I'm Christy. That's it for me tonight. Thanks so much for listening. Enjoy the rest of your night. I'm going to leave you with Dustin Lynch on Q.

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